0: Sky News Centre at 2. Iran has fired multiple waves of missiles towards northern Israel in a major escalation of tensions between the two countries. The Islamic Revolutionary Guard Corps says the attacks mark the start of what it calls a week of continuous strikes after Israel carried out raids on Hezbollah targets in southern Beirut. Most of the missiles appear to have been intercepted. Israel's military says Iran has made a grave mistake and has warned it's ready to strike back. Our reporter Adam Parsons is in Jerusalem.
1: Iran has now said that if there is any Israeli response, it will almost mechanically itself launch another wave. It says it has a list of Israeli targets that it is ready to go for.
0: A strong earthquake has just struck the southern Philippines. Several countries in the region, including the Philippines, Indonesia and Japan, have issued tsunami warnings. A Sikh community leader says members of his faith have been attacked every day since Vikram Digwa was sentenced for the murder of Henry Novak in Southampton. He says incidents have been reported across the country since police body cam footage showed the dying teenager being wrongly accused of racism. European leaders have been discussing how to bring the war in Ukraine to an end. Sir Keir Starmer hosted talks in London last night alongside Vladimir Zelensky and other allies. In sport, Alexander Zverev got a five-set win over Italian Flavio Cabolli in the final of the French Open tennis. The German second seed had been runner-up in three previous Grand Slam deciders. Zverev says it's an important victory.
2: If I would have lost this one, the self-belief would have gone down a lot. But now that I've won it, I feel like I can do it again.
0: England's cricketers got a 115-run victory over New Zealand on day four of the first test at Lord's, and Formula One Championship leader Kimi Antonelli made it five race wins in a row with victory at the Monaco Grand Prix. That's the latest. I'm Daisy Steele.
3: 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Just a reminder, the UK is 1 hour behind Malta and Gozo.
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my God, I'm warning you. If you even think about listening to another station other than Radio Locale, I'll count to three. One, two, three. Right, that does it. I'm coming round to give you a damn good thrashing.

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You put up with it. 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We have a solution.

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1: From the Sky News Centre at 3, Iran has launched waves of missiles towards Israel for the first time since the ceasefire was agreed in April. Tehran says the attack was in response to Israel's continued strikes in Lebanon. Israel's military says it intercepted all of the missiles and has warned it will retaliate. Iran's Revolutionary Guard Corps has issued this statement, which was broadcast on state television.
2: Our acceptance of the ceasefire on April the 8th was conditional upon the cessation of hostilities on all fronts. However, as always, the United States and the Zionist regime failed to uphold their commitments. They continued their aggression and crimes in Lebanon and repeatedly violated the ceasefire.
1: A powerful earthquake has struck the southern Philippines, prompting tsunami warnings in Indonesia and Japan. The quake measured at up to magnitude 7.8. Ukraine's president and his key European allies have agreed five conditions they say are needed for a just and lasting peace deal with Russia. After talks in London last night, Sir Keir Starmer, Emmanuel Macron and Friedrich Merz pledged their continued support for Kiev and called for a halt to the fighting. The leaders also stressed the importance of US involvement in any future negotiations. Volodymyr Zelensky says Ukraine has been forced to respond to Russian aggression.
3: We will not just silently die, and we will respond, and we will be stronger and stronger each day, day by day. That's why we show that our drones will come to them.
1: Denmark's team doctor says Christian Eriksen is doing well after collapsing in a friendly against Ukraine. The former Tottenham and Manchester United midfielder previously suffered a cardiac arrest during the Euros 5 years ago. England's cricketers made a positive start to their rebuild after a disappointing Ashes with a 115-run win against New Zealand on day four of the first test, and Italian Kimi Antonelli won the Monaco Grand Prix. That's the latest. I'm Daisy Steele.
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7: This is 50 Years of Pop with Peter Kirkpatrick.
10: Well, hello again. Yes, it's me. It's Peter Kirkpatrick. I'm here with you with 50 Years of Pop for the next 2 hours. So, hope you can stay with me. Some great music and a bit of chitter-chatter along the way, as we often do. Starting off today with a bit of Pink Floyd, I think, and Another Brick in the Wall.

Oh, listen to him. Sounds like my old headmaster. Yes, Mr. Benson. He used to have a certain name for him. No, actually, it wasn't. It wasn't, no. I was going for a joke there, but it was a bit rude. I can't really do that. No. Oh, they're still going. Listen. Yes, he's still there. All right, let's have a... Oh, let's put them away now. Let's have a bit of Atomic Kitten, shall we? There, howl again.

That's a bit of Atomic Kitten for you, yes, and a bit of Berlin coming up now. Take My Breath Away, a song by Giorgio Moroder and Tom Whitlock for the 1986 film Top Gun, and this won the Academy Award for the Best Original Song. And it also, actually, I ought to tell you, won the Golden Globe Award as well, Best Original Song in 1986. Well, you can't argue with that, can you?

have Stuart Leslie Goddard, a.k.a. Adam Ant of Adam and the Ants. Born 1954 in London, he used to play bass originally when he started doing his musical thing. His dad was in the RAF, then later worked as a chauffeur. Mother was an embroiderer for Norman Hartnell, the dressmaker. When they split up, Mum went off to be a cleaner and actually worked for Paul McCartney. Yes, you never knew that. Right, what you never knew is what's coming up now, and I'm just going to tell you, that's Christy and Yellow River.

the old toes were tapping there and the old yee-haws were going on. Could even do a bit of line dancing to that. No, let's not, shall we? Right, coming up now, a bit of Falco, Rock Me Amadeus. This is all about Wolfgang Amadeus Mozart. Yes, and it's by Falco from his third studio album in 1985 called Falco 3. I'm presuming album number one was Falco 1 and album number two was Falco 2. Shall we? Yes. I wonder what number four was called. Anyway, it's a bit of Falco and Rock Me Amadeus.

0: I say, my ears are bleeding after that. Let's settle things down now. Let's have a nice cup of tea. Let's have Gladys Knight with the Pips. The Way We Were, / Try to Remember. I remember buying this.
1: Hey, you know, everybody's talking about the good old days, right? 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But why don't we try to

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to me. It's Boyzone, No Matter What, and staying in Ireland, we've got a bit of Clodagh Rodgers now. She had three hit singles, really, Come Back and Shake Me, Goodnight Midnight, and this one coming up, Jack in the Box. She bravely entered the Eurovision Song Contest representing the UK in 1971. There was a lot of problems, shall we say, with things going on at the time. This was in Dublin, and come fourth, which was the first time, I think, since however long that we hadn't finished in the top three. Now, of course, we don't... we're lucky to get zero, I think. Yes, here we go. Neil Bois. There we go. So here's Clodagh Rodgers, Jack in the Box.

yes, Clona Rogers, Jack in the Box. What wonderful stuff. That takes me back 1971. I say I was just a lad then. No, I wasn't. Who am I kidding? Right, who fancy a jig? You fancy a jig? A bit of Easter Eden. They're going to give you a jig.

Right, now that was East of Eden doing a bit of jig-a-jig. Now, there's this sort of young lady over there. She's coming up next. Holly Valance, actually. She was in Neighbours, end of the 90s to the 2002 and 2005 as well. She was Felicity Scully, and she had a very... Well, I was going to say successful singing career. I don't know, because she's released a single, which I haven't. So I guess that's some kind of success. But she's getting a bit amorous. I think I might just have a blur of kiss. Holly. Mwah.

There we go. Hurricane Smith, Oh Babe, What Would You Say? Early 70s, of course. Only really two songs, this one and Don't Let It Die. Now, he was a recording engineer at EMI, worked on a lot of the Beatles stuff. And then he was promoted from engineer to producer, and he was working on Rubber Soul. Then he did loads of Beatles stuff after that. The thing that sort of struck me really about old Hurricane, that wasn't his proper name, of course, was that during World War II, he was an RAF glider pilot. Yeah, pretty impressive stuff, if you ask me. And so I couldn't let that pass without a tenuous link from the motors and airports.

0: And now, at the top of the hour, news from Sky. Just a reminder, Malta and Gozo are 1 hour ahead of the UK.
1: From the Sky News Centre at 4. Iran has fired multiple waves of missiles towards northern Israel in a major escalation of tensions between the two countries. The Islamic Revolutionary Guard Corps says the attacks mark the start of what it calls a week of continuous strikes after Israel carried out raids on Hezbollah targets in southern Beirut. Most of the missiles appear to have been intercepted. Israel's military says Iran has made a grave mistake and has warned it's ready to strike back. Our reporter Adam Parsons is in Jerusalem.
2: Iran has now said that if there is any Israeli response, it will almost mechanically itself launch another wave. It says it has a list of Israeli targets that it is ready to go for.
1: A strong earthquake has just struck the southern Philippines. Several countries in the region, including the Philippines, Indonesia and Japan, have issued tsunami warnings. A Sikh community leader says members of his faith have been attacked every day since Vikram Digwa was sentenced for the murder of Henry Novak in Southampton. He says incidents have been reported across the country since police body cam footage showed the dying teenager being wrongly accused of racism. European leaders have been discussing how to bring the war in Ukraine to an end. Keir Starmer hosted talks in London last night alongside Vladimir Zelensky and other allies. In sport, England's cricketers won the first test against New Zealand by 115 runs on day four at Lord's. Captain Ben Stokes says his side adapted well to the tricky playing surface.
3: You're never sure what you're going to get presented with in terms of conditions or whatever it may be, and I thought the way that we identified the conditions that was in front of us this week and identified the way that we thought we needed to go about it, we did that very quickly, and I think that's a huge contribution as to why we came out with the win this week.
1: Formula One Championship leader Kimi Antonelli took victory at an eventful Monaco Grand Prix, and Alexander Zverev is the French Open tennis champion after being a runner-up in the three previous Grand Slam finals. That's the latest. I'm Daisy Steele.
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0: It's old MC himself, and I don't know what he wants touched, but I think he's made it quite clear that you can't touch it. And it's a bit of madness now. Oh dear, I do like madness. Here's a bit of One Step Beyond. You're welcome.
1: Hey, you! Don't watch that! Watch this! This is the heavy, heavy monster sound! The nuttiest sound around! So if you're coming off the street and you're beginning to feel the heat, well, listen, Buster, you better start to move your feet to the rockin'est, rock-steady beat of madness!

Here we go, Camden's finest madness, one step beyond. Coming up now, Martha Reeves with the Vandellas, Nowhere to Run. This was, of course, in that film, that wonderful, wonderful film, Good Morning Vietnam, with Robin Williams. Absolutely loved that film. Some great music, some really fabulous music. If you've never seen it, well, where have you been? I would suggest you sort of go and find the tracks and have a listen. It's really, really good. So here we go, Martha Reeves and the Vandellas, Nowhere to Run.

There's Michael Nesmith from The Monkees and Rio. Now coming up, a man with a fabulous voice, Nathaniel Adams Coles, a.k.a. Nat King Cole, born 1919 and sadly passed away 1965, age 46, a heavy smoker, and I'm afraid that got him in the end. Fabulous voice with so many hits, and he was basically a jazz singer and musician, but of course went on to do some fabulous ballads, and I really like this one, so I'm going to play it for you. Nat King Cole, When I Fall in Love.

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Right, well, time is a kicking on, so I'm sort of conscious of the clock and the fact that we need to get some more music in fairly swiftly. And talking about music, Bob and Earl, Harlem Shuffle, you just heard Bananarama, It Ain't What You Do. This is Peter Kirkpatrick. This is 50 Years of Pop.

It's Bob and Earl, and they've been shuffling their Harlem. Now, Freddie Mercury coming up with Montserrat Cabell, and it's Barcelona. This appeared on Queen's Greatest Hits 3. It's appeared everywhere, to be quite honest. Originally released in 1987, because Freddie loved a bit of operatic and all that sort of thing. Well, he loved anything really sort of over the top, didn't he? And so the combination of his voice and hers, and the full orchestra, it's rather marvellous. So originally released in 87, and it was one of Freddie's biggest solo careers, reached number 8 in the UK singles chart. He died in 1991, and then it featured in the 1992 Summer Olympics, and then of course it went back in the charts and sort of broke the charts again. So a fabulous piece of music, a bit of culture for you. Freddie Mercury and Montserrat Cabell, Barcelona.

Get on, girl. Give it some welly. Oh, you just have. I see. Right. Talking of great voices, I was watching a bit of a documentary thingy about Dolly Parton, and of course, who popped up? But Kenny Rogers doing a duet. I think Kenny Rogers got this absolutely fab voice. So here he is, Kenny Rogers, three times a lady.

S Club 7, Don't Stop Moving. Now, in the day, I mean, they were formed in 1998. In the sort of round about that time, if you ever watched Saturday morning TV, as I did, there was a good reason for it. I won't bore you with the details, but there was a good reason for it. All these groups, S Club 7, Steps and all that type of thing, they always seem to be on a show of one sort or of another. I don't know quite how they managed to do it, but they sort of come on, sing their song, do a bit of an interview, seem to jump in a taxi, and then it'd pop up on another show about half hour later. They must have been absolutely shattered, to be fair. But they were only together for 5 years. They had four UK number one singles, one number one album, loads of hits throughout Europe and in America and all that type of thing. Never Had a Dream Come True was a big hit. They actually did four studio albums, 11 singles, and sold 10 million albums worldwide. So pretty good going, really. They sort of broke up and then reformed, and then there was little splinter groups and stuff. But there we go. That was S Club 7. Now the next song, B-52's Love Shack, my wife's favourite, and I'm playing it for her because I can.

yes, a bit of self-applause. Why not? Well done, B-52s. Well done. Give yourself a pat on the back. That was Love Shack. Right, time for me to go. Hope you've enjoyed the show. Hope to see you again next time. We'll do something very, very similar. So have a lovely rest of today. Have a lovely tomorrow, week. Until we meet again, it's bye-bye from me. This is Peter Kirkpatrick. This has been 50 Years of Pop. See you again soon. I shall leave you now with Aquarius from...

0: And now, at the top of the hour, news from Sky. Just a reminder, Malta and Gozo are 1 hour ahead of the UK.
1: From the Sky News Centre at 5. Iran has launched waves of missiles towards Israel for the first time since the ceasefire was agreed in April. Tehran says the attack was in response to Israel's continued strikes in Lebanon. Israel has returned fire, claiming to have hit military targets in central Iran. Iran's Revolutionary Guard Corps has issued this statement, which was broadcast on state television.
2: Our acceptance of the ceasefire on April the 8th was conditional upon the cessation of hostilities on all fronts. However, as always, the United States and the Zionist regime failed to uphold their commitments. They continued their aggression and crimes in Lebanon and repeatedly violated the ceasefire.
1: At least one person has died after a powerful earthquake struck the southern Philippines, triggering tsunami warnings in Indonesia and Japan. The quake, which measured magnitude 7.8, has caused buildings to collapse. European leaders have been discussing how to bring the war in Ukraine to an end. Keir Starmer hosted talks in London last night alongside Volodymyr Zelensky and other allies. A Sikh community leader says members of his faith have been attacked every day since Vikram Digwal was sentenced for the murder of Henry Novak in Southampton. He says incidents have been reported across the country since police body cam footage showed the dying teenager being wrongly accused of racism. This man attended a Sikh march in London yesterday where concerns were raised about the backlash.
3: Some people have not come down this week with us due to like feeling unsafe. Obviously on the way here there was someone shouting, put away the knife, put away the knife on the way here. So there's definitely that feeling within the Sikh community that, that feeling of unsafety, that targeting.
1: In sport, England's cricketers made a positive start to their rebuild after a disappointing Ashes with a 115-run win against New Zealand on day four of the first test at Lord's. Italian Kimi Antonelli has won the Monaco Grand Prix, and Alexander Zverev is the French Open tennis champion after being a runner-up in three previous Grand Slam finals. That's the latest. I'm Daisy Steele.
4: 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Gozo is a small island off the coast of Malta. 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

0: Now, at the top of the hour, news from Sky. Just a reminder, Malta and Gozo are 1 hour ahead of the UK.
1: From the Sky News Centre at 6, tensions have flared in the Middle East as Israel launches retaliatory strikes on Iran after coming under fire from Iranian missiles. Iran's Revolutionary Guard says their attacks were in response to Israel's continued targeting of Lebanon. The exchange of fire is the first since a fragile ceasefire came into effect in April. More from our US correspondent David Blevins in Washington.
2: We have also heard from the Pentagon, by the way. They say there has been no US military involvement in defending Israel against these Iranian strikes, but that it is, in their words, an active situation and they are continuing to monitor it.
1: The number of deaths linked to long waits in emergency departments across England has risen almost tenfold over the past decade. The Royal College of Emergency Medicine claims there were 15,860 excess deaths in 2025. President Dr. Ian Higginson says it's unacceptable.
3: If this was any other part of society, or indeed any other part of the health service, this would be a national scandal. And our patients deserve the attention that they are not getting. We're calling on the government to stop the quick fixes and to start coming up with long-term strategic solutions.
1: The NHS says it's bringing down waiting times outside A&E departments. Meanwhile, newly released figures show hundreds of patients have been harmed in England in so-called never events. Overall, 121 of the incidents related to foreign objects like cotton wool balls or guide wires being left inside someone after surgery. There are calls for a full trafficking investigation to be launched into the activities of former Harrods boss Mohamed Al-Fayed. More than 400 allegations of sexual misconduct have been made against the late billionaire. Denmark's team doctor says Christian Eriksen is doing well after collapsing in a friendly against Ukraine. The former Tottenham midfielder previously suffered a cardiac arrest on the pitch at Euro 2020. And finally, Broadway's biggest night of the year saw Liberation take top prize at the 2026 Tony Awards. John Lithgow won Best Leading Actor in a Play for his portrayal of Roald Dahl in Giant. That's the latest. I'm Chris Milligan.
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0: And now, at the top of the hour, news from Sky. Just a reminder, Malta and Gozo are 1 hour ahead of the UK.
1: From the Sky News Centre at 7, a fragile ceasefire in the Middle East is on the brink of collapse after tensions escalated overnight between Iran and Israel. Tehran launched missile strikes on Israel in retaliation for their continued hits on Lebanon. And Israel has fired back despite Donald Trump reportedly telling Benjamin Netanyahu not to respond. Alex Gardler is a spokesperson for the Israeli embassy in the UK. He insists that Washington understands Israel's position.
2: The relationship is good and will continue to be good. There are challenges regarding Iran and regarding Hezbollah, and I think it's something that needs to be very clear. We need to end this once and for all.
1: Hundreds of NHS patients in England have been harmed due to errors that should have never happened between 2025 and this year. They include operations on wrong body parts and surgical gloves being left behind after procedures. At least four people have died and 200 injured after an earthquake struck southern Philippines. The 7.8 magnitude quakes caused buildings to collapse and damaged infrastructure. There are calls for a full trafficking investigation to be launched as part of a police probe into Mohammed Al-Fayed. More than 400 allegations of sexual misconduct have been made against the late Harrods owner, dating between 1977 and 2014. Shanta Sundarasan says she's been fighting for justice after being assaulted over three decades ago.
3: It's impacted my family. It's impacted the manner in which I've approached my jobs. I've been petrified to be in rooms on my own. It's had a profound impact, and I'm just glad that now I'm able to heal a little bit.
1: Denmark midfielder Christian Eriksen is recovering in hospital after collapsing in a friendly against Ukraine. He'd previously suffered a cardiac arrest 5 years ago on the pitch at Euro 2020. And actor John Lithgow's made history by becoming the oldest man to win a Tony Award. The 80-year-old won Best Lead Actor for his role as Roald Dahl in Giant, which he also performed on London's West End. That's the latest. I'm Chris Milligan.
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0: Top of the hour, time for some international news from Sky. Just a reminder, the UK is 1 hour behind Malta and Gozo.
1: From the Sky News Centre at 8, Iran has launched waves of missiles towards Israel for the first time since the ceasefire was agreed in April. Tehran says the attack was in response to Israel's continued strikes in Lebanon. Israel has returned fire, claiming to have hit military targets in central Iran. Iran's Revolutionary Guard Corps has issued this statement, which was broadcast on state television.
2: Our acceptance of the ceasefire on April the 8th was conditional upon the cessation of hostilities on all fronts. However, as always, the United States and the Zionist regime failed to uphold their commitments. They continued their aggression and crimes in Lebanon and repeatedly violated the ceasefire.
1: Meanwhile, stock markets in Asia have fallen in response to the escalating violence, with the price of oil rising again. In London, the FTSE 100 opened shortly. In other news, Keir Starmer is reportedly poised to announce a ban on social media for under-16s within the next 10 days. The Prime Minister is said to be preparing to unveil the plans to restrict online activity to protect young people from harmful content. It follows a nationwide consultation that closed last month. Our political correspondent Alex Rogers says the details are still unclear.
3: The Times is saying that he wants to stop some high-risk platforms while allowing access to some that are maybe a bit safer. So we don't really know what that looks like. So it does feel like maybe the debate around that could prolong things as well. Is there a bit more of kicking the can down the road?
1: More than 400 so-called never events have happened in the NHS in England in the past 12 months. They include having the wrong body part operated on or items being left inside patients after surgery. Four people have been killed by an earthquake in the Philippines. The quake, which measured magnitude 7.8, has caused buildings to collapse and damaged infrastructure. And finally, Denmark's team doctor says Christian Eriksen is doing well after collapsing in a friendly against Ukraine. The former Tottenham and Manchester United midfielder previously suffered a cardiac arrest on the pitch at Euro 2020 more than 5 years ago. That's the latest. I'm Chris Milligan.
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5: I'm Brian Basher. Coming up this week on Hard Rock Nights, I'll have news from AC/DC, Phil Kimmel and the Bastard Sons, and Alice Cooper. We'll make that weekly trip to the Flashback Vault, and our classic that rocks is Bon Jovi's. 100 million Bon Jovi fans can't be wrong. Don't forget the likes on Facebook. 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

0: here we go. Welcome along to the Mystery Top 40. We're going on a trip back to the 80s on the show today as we count down the 40 biggest selling singles from this week in a mystery year. All you have to do is try and figure out what year from the 80s the mystery year is. Good luck to you. Let's begin the numbers and off we go. At number 40, it's The Mission and Beyond the Pale. And straight away, here's your first song. It's a new entry for Prefab Sprout, the king of rock and roll.
1: Number 39. 39.

0: Okay.
1: That's new entry on the Mystery Top 40, number 39, Prefab Sprout and the King of Rock and Roll. Let's continue the numbers right now. 38 is Tiffany and could have been. 37, When Will You Make My Telephone Ring from Deacon Blue. There's a new entry at 36, Derek B and Bad Young Brother. 35, The House Martins, There Is Always Something There to Remind Me. Number 34, Glenn Goldsmith and Dreaming. At 33, it's Prove Your Love from Taylor Dane. Number 32, Luther Vandross, I Gave It Up When I Fell in Love. And at number 31, it's Bross and Drop the Boy. At number 30, Adventures and Broken Land. A new entry at 29, Magnum and Start Talking Love. Number 28, it's Jellybean and Adele Bertai, Just a Mirage. Number 27, Rob Bass and DJ Easy Rock, It Takes Two. At number 26, The Christians and Born Again. And at 25, The Primitives with Out of Reach. Number 24, Joyce Sims and Walk Away. And at 23, it's Brenda Russell with Piano in the Dark. Number 22, Narada and Divine Emotions. And at number 21, it's Pebbles with Girlfriend. We are now into the top 20 biggest selling singles from this week in our mystery year. And here we go, from the soundtrack of Dirty Dancing, here's Patrick Swayze and Wendy Fraser, She's Like the Wind.
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0: This is the Mystery Top 40. Patrick Swayze and Wendy Fraser, She's Like the Wind, is at number 20. But what is the year? At number 19 is Jermaine Stewart with Get Lucky. Number 18 is a new entry for Prince with Alphabet Street. At number 17, a new entry for Harry Enfield and Loads of Money. At number 16, it's Fleetwood Mac with Everywhere. At number 15, Star Turn on 45 Pints and Pump Up the Bitter. At number 14, it's Will Downing with A Love Supreme. Here comes Climby Fisher. Love changes everything.
1: Number 13.

0: It's at number 13 on the Mystery Top 40, Climby Fisher. And Love Changes Everything. Number 12 is James Brown and the Payback Mix Part 1. At number 11 is Pat and Mick, Let's All Chant. We got the highest new entry coming up for you very soon. That's at number 10. It's from New Order and it's Blue Monday. And it's coming next.
1: Paul Baker with the Mystery Top 40. What is the year?
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0: place at number 9, George Michael and One More Try. Before that, at number 10, it was the highest new entry for New Order with Blue Monday. Here comes Michael Jackson together with the Jackson 5, climbing one place, I Want You Back.
1: Number 8.

Last week, that was number two. This week, it's number seven. Going down five places, the Pet Shop Boys with Hearts. Before that, at number eight, climbing one place, Michael Jackson and the Jackson 5, I Want You Back, the remix. Can't tell you what it is because it's the year. All right, then, at number six, there's no change for Natalie Cole. This is Pink Cat.

0: Cole, Pink Cadillac, remains the same at number 6 on this week's Mystery Top 40. There's no change at number 5 coming up next as well. Bananarama, I Want You Back is on the way.
1: 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Paul Baker with the Mystery Top 40.
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0: This is the Mystery Top 40. Two songs from the Stock Aitken & Waterman Hit Machine. Back to back at number four, there's no change. Hazel Dean, Who's Leaving Who. Before that, at number five, also no change. Bananarama, I Want You Back. There's no change here either as we go into the top three. Here's Danny Wilson and Mary's Prayer.
1: Number three.

0: still one of my favourite songs. Danny Wilson, number three on this week's Mystery Top 40. That's Mary's Prayer. All right, two songs left to go. One is last week's number one, and the other is a climber of 10 places. And that's coming up for you right now. It will be number one next week, though. I can tell you that by looking into my crystal ball. Here comes Fairground Attraction. Climbing 10 places from last week's 12 is perfect.
1: Number two.

0: That's up 10 places to number 2. Fairground Attraction and Perfect on the Mystery Top 40. There's no change at the number 1 slot. I'll tell you what it is and what the mystery year is right after this.
1: What is the year? Paul Baker with the Mystery Top 40. 10.
0: New entry for New Order.
1: 9.
0: It's down for George Michael.
1: 8.
0: Going up for the Jackson 5.
1: 7.
0: It's down for the Pet Shop Boys.
1: 6.
0: No change for Natalie Cole.
1: 5.
0: No change for Bananarama.
1: 4.
0: No change for Hazel Dean.
1: 3.
0: And no change for Danny Wilson.
1: 2.
0: It climbs for Fairground Attraction.
1: Number 1.
0: And no change at the top of the chart. Still there for S-Express and the theme from S-Express from our mystery year, 1988.
1: Paul Baker with the Mystery Top 40.
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0: Top of the hour, time for some international news from Sky. Just a reminder, the UK is 1 hour behind Malta and Gozo.
1: From the Sky News Centre at 9, a fragile ceasefire in the Middle East is on the brink of collapse after tensions escalated overnight between Iran and Israel. Tehran launched missile strikes on Israel in retaliation for their continued hits on Lebanon. And Israel has fired back despite Donald Trump reportedly telling Benjamin Netanyahu not to respond. Alex Gandler is a spokesperson for the Israeli embassy in the UK. He insists that Washington understands Israel's position.
2: The relationship is good and will continue to be good. There are challenges regarding Iran and regarding Hezbollah, and I think it's something that needs to be very clear. We need to end this once and for all.
1: The government insists it will be taking action on children's access to social media ahead of an expected announcement from the Prime Minister in the next 10 days. It could include a blanket ban for under 16, similar to one in Australia. But Minister Baroness Jackie Smith says nothing's been agreed yet.
3: This isn't a question of whether we will act on some of the concerns around social media use for young people. It's what we should most appropriately do. So we're looking at international evidence, we're looking at what we've heard from young people and parents themselves, but also what the expert evidence tells us.
1: A government consultation ended last month. A man will appear in court later after being charged with the alleged rape of two teenage girls in Great Yarmouth last month. Romanian national Madeline Alinca was stopped at the port of Dover trying to re-enter the UK. New data suggests almost 16,000 deaths were linked to long waits in England's emergency departments last year. The Royal College of Emergency Medicine says the figure's risen almost tenfold over the past decade. Denmark midfielder Christian Eriksen's undergoing tests in hospital after collapsing on the pitch during their friendly with Ukraine. The team's doctor says he's doing well. And finally, actor John Lithgow's made history by becoming the oldest man to win a Tony Award. The 80-year-old won Best Lead Actor for his role as Roald Dahl in Giant, which he also performed on London's West End. That's the latest. I'm Chris Milligan.
4: Baker.
5: It's best to put the milk in the bowl first. You still set off smoke detectors just by walking into a room. The French word for dandelion means wet the bed. The non-rewound blockbuster videotape scandal of 1989. She was neither born with it nor was it Maybelline. The majority of your brain is fat. Trousers are responsible for twice as many accidents as chainsaws. The international dialing code for Russia is 007. Dogs believe they are human, cats believe they are gods. A shot of whiskey and a slap on the bum. Jumping on one leg, but only when Simon says. A survey found that this is the thing that nearly 80% of women do when they break up with a guy. One for you, two for me. Bacon is an effective puppy repellent. The average person does this four times a week, but what is it? Not that.
4: Paul Baker.
5: If you want to hear more nonsense like that, join me, Paul Baker, for the brand new Radio Local Gozo Breakfast Show, Monday to Friday, 7 a.m. till 11 a.m. right here on Radio Local Gozo.
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7: 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I'm Tony Reid, live every day from 10 till 2 on The Gozo Show. Have you got a story to share? 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Or just want to say hi? 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

0: Welcome along to another Mystery Top 40. Paul Baker on your radio for the next hour as we count down the 40 biggest selling singles from this week in a mystery year. And as always, you will be hearing the top 10 in full. Somewhere within the 1990s is where our year comes from today. So let's start those numbers. At number 40, Faithless, Bring My Family Back. At 39, Armin van Helden with Flowers. New at 38, Get It On from Phoebe One. And at 37, The Fun-Loving Criminals, Korean Bodega. 36, a new entry, Push in Universal Nation. At number 35, Whitney Houston, It's Not Right, But It's Okay. At 34, a new entry for Mishka, Give You All the Love. New at 33, Pretenders with Human. And new at number 32, it's Johnny Shaker with Pearl River. And here we go with the first song on this week's countdown. Here come the Venga Boys, We Like to Party.
1: Number 31.

0: number 31 is the Venga Boys. We like to party. Into the top 30 now with DMX, a new entry, slip in at 30. At 29, it's Glamour Kid and Shola Amma with Taboo. It's a new entry at 28, Bare Naked Ladies, It's All Been Done. And at 27, the former number one, Flat Beat from Mr. Wazzo. And number 26, Honeys with Love of a Lifetime. At 25, Cast and Beat Mama. At 24, it's TQ with Bye Bye Baby. And Eminem is at 23 with My Name Is. A new entry at number 22 with Varacoca and Carte Blanche. And let's get your next song on right now. It's a mashup of many of the popular artists of the 90s. It was first performed at the Brit Awards in our mystery year. Here come the Super Troopers, and thank ABBA for the music.
1: Number 21. 21.

0: Super Troopers, thanking ABBA for the music at number 21. And into the top 20 for you right now at number 20, Busta Rhymes and Janet. What's it gonna be? And here comes Britney. Her debut single, Baby One More Time, this week on our countdown, is at this position.
1: Number 19.

0: Britney Spears. Baby One More Time is at number 19. At number 18 on the Mystery Top 40, Cartoons and Witch Doctor. 17, New Radicals, You Get What You Give. And a new entry at 16 for Cassius with Feeling For You. At number 15, it's Texas with In Our Lifetime. There's a new entry. At number 14, Cooler Shaker and Shower Your Love. Former number 1, Martine McCutcheon, is at number 13 with Perfect Moments. And a new entry at number 12 for Pete Heller with Big Love. And a new entry at number 11 for Fierce with Days Like That. Stand by as we go into the top 10 in our mystery year, somewhere within the 1990s, and we'll have Basement Jacks going down 4 places from last week's 6. Red Alert is on the way next at number 10.
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0: This is the Mystery Top 40. That's Fatboy Slim right here, right now. Last week's 4, this week's 9, going down 5 places. Before that, at number 10, down from last week's 6, going down 4, Red Alert from Basement Jacks. Here's a song going down 1 place from last week's number 7. This is Fats and Small with Turn Around.
1: Number 8.

The Offspring. Why Don't You Get a Job, down from last week's 2 to this week's 7 on the Mystery Top 40. Before that, down 1 from last week's 7 to this week's 8, Fats and Small with Turn Around. We're just one step away from the top 5, and there are still 4 new entries to come. Here comes one of those right now, going straight in for Bryan Adams and Chicane. This is Cloud, number 9. Number

0: a new entry. Bryan Adams with Chicane on the remix. Cloud number 9 is at number 6. We've still got 3 new entries to come. The top 5 is coming next. And TLC go down 2 places. No Scrubs is coming up at number 5.
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0: confuse Gonzo with Gozo? Well, here's a geography lesson, kids. Gonzo is a wee island in the middle of the Med. I love the place. And Gozo is mates with Kermit and Miss Piggy. Shite, that's why I'm a comedian and not a teacher. 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

0: That's a new entry at number four. Stereophonics, Pick Apart, that's new. Before that, down two places from last week's three to this week's five, TLC with No Scrubs. Still two new entries to go. Here's another of them for you right now as we go into the top three. This is 911 and Private Number.
1: Number three.

0: It's a new entry at number 3, but it's not the highest. Private number 911. This is the Mystery Top 40, getting closer to the number 1 and finding out what the mystery year is. With just 2 songs left to go, we've got a new entry and last week's number 1. And the song in the runner-up position is last week's number 1, going down one place. Here's Westlife and Swear It Again.
1: Number 2.

0: That's last week's number one on the Mystery Top 40. Westlife, Swear It Again, is now at number two. The highest new entry is going straight in at number one. You'll find out what that is and the mystery year right after the countdown.
1: What is the year? Paul Baker with the Mystery Top 40. 10.
0: It's down for Basement Jacks.
1: 9.
0: Down for Fatboy Slim.
1: 8.
0: Down for Fats and Small.
1: 7.
0: Down for The Offspring.
1: 6.
0: New entry for Bryan Adams.
1: 5.
0: It's down for TLC.
1: 4.
0: New entry Stereophonics.
1: 3.
0: A new entry for 911.
1: 2.
0: And it's down for Westlife.
1: Number 1.
0: The highest new entry goes straight into the top of the countdown for the Backstreet Boys and I Want It That Way. And that's coming up next from our mystery year, 1999.
1: Paul Baker with the Mystery Top 40.
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4: You are... Top of the hour, time for some international news from Sky. Just a reminder, the UK is 1 hour behind Malta and Gozo.
5: From the Sky News Centre at 10, Iran's Revolutionary Guard says it's begun a full week of continuous strikes after firing missiles towards Israel overnight. Tehran says it's in response to continued Israeli attacks on Lebanon. Despite Donald Trump warning not to respond, Israel carried out airstrikes in Iran. Former Israeli Prime Minister Naftali Bennett says they have a right to defend themselves.
6: We were attacked last night by dozens of Iranian ballistic missiles, and any independent sovereign country has to defend itself. We did nothing to provoke this attack.
5: The Prime Minister has confirmed he wants to see a ban on young people sending and receiving sexually explicit images. Sir Keir Starmer's called on tech companies operating in the UK to introduce device controls to prevent the images being sent. Speaking at London Tech Week, the PM warned firms the government will step in if they don't comply with his demand.
7: This is not an impossible challenge. These are some of the most innovative companies in the world, and I believe they can solve it. But if they choose not to, then we will act and we will change the law.
5: Meanwhile, the Prime Minister could be on the verge of announcing a ban on children accessing what are described as harmful online platforms. It's reported Sir Keir Starmer decided to proceed after speaking to bereaved parents. A man will appear in court later after being charged with the alleged rape of two teenage girls in Great Yarmouth last month. Romanian national Madalina Linca was stopped at the port of Dover trying to re-enter the UK. More than 400 so-called never events have happened in the NHS in England in the past 12 months. They include things like having the wrong body part operated on. And finally, Denmark's team doctor says he's spoken with Christian Eriksen this morning and says he's doing well. The midfielder collapsed during their friendly against Ukraine. Morten Boesen says he believes he'll be discharged from hospital soon. That's the latest from Sky News. I'm Chris Milligan.
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9: Hello, this is Dave Adams inviting you to join me for Retro Hits. I'll have 2 hours of musical memories from the 70s and the 80s. The years when big hairstyles, bright clothes and shoulder pads were in fashion. But the tunes were great.
8: Retro Hits. Retro Hits. Retro Hits. Retro Hits. Retro.

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13: Jeff Dorsett. Jeff Dorsett. With Kick Up the 80s.

very good idea. Welcome along, Kick Up the 80s it is. I'm Jeff Dorsey. I'm going to be with you for the next 60 minutes, kicking up those 80s. Right, Haircut 100 and Fantastic Day started things off. And then Simple Minds, Jim Kerr and the gang there, and Glittering Prize. So we've got some Tears for Fears, some Jackson Brown, some Rocker from AC/DC, a bit of Skritti Politti. Daughter's Wedding, yes, dug that one out of left field. Story around the song comes from Tears for Fears, by the way. A couple of interviews. A rollover from last week, Paul Carrick talking about Mike and the Mechanics. And Right Said Fred talking about David Bowie. Number two hit comes from Rod Stewart. If you want to get in touch, please do so. The email is always the same. It's chunkyjeff, chunkygeoff @gmail.com. That's chunkyjeff@gmail.com. Right, cue the Pretenders.

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2: Right, and we're going to go here before the quiz, which will come in about 5 minutes' time. 1983, the story behind the song here. The album is The Hurting. The track we're going to play is Powell's Shelter, number 5 in the UK, for, of course, Tears for Fears. Written by Roland. The song's about being disappointed in a relationship. It was the third track to be taken off the album The Hurting after Mad World and Change. Lead vocal on the track is actually by Kurt Smith. He says, we've got totally different voices. If you want a loud shouter, it's Roland. If you want it softer, it's me. So Roland said that's what we were doing here. They had two chords organised on the song. It took weeks and weeks to get it right. And then suddenly two or three words came in and the rest is history. So the story behind the song, Powell's Shelter, 1983, Tears for Fears.

0: Premiership Pop Quiz. Now, here's Jeff Dorsett.
1: And a very good day to you. Hope we find you in good shape. Just ahead of a great track by Al Jarreau on Kick Up the 80s. Three questions for you on the quiz. Answers in about 25 minutes' time. Question number one. David Byrne is the leader of which band? David Byrne is the leader of which band? Question number two is a lyric. I want to know the... I'm going to give you the artist, but I want to know the song. So here's the lyric for you. Hey, baby, there ain't no easy way out. Hey, baby, there ain't no easy way out. It's a Tom Petty hit. Which one? And question number three, what was Freddie Mercury's real surname? What was Freddie Mercury's real surname? So answers are sent about 25 minutes' time. Right, let's give you a bit of soul. This guy has really got it in droves. Talking about Al Jarreau and Morning.

great songs came out in 1983, including that one. Remember doing Moonlighting? Yeah. He is Al Jarreau. In this case, Morning. Right, first interview coming up very, very soon with Paul Carrick, the voice of Mike and the Mechanics and others as well. But here's something I haven't played in a while. I'm actually dressed for success and I've got my hair styled just like Robert Smith. Because it's The Cure and Lullaby.

0: favourites, that's Haunting Records, didn't they? The Cure. Remember The Forest? What a good song that was. But that is Lullaby playing for you there on Kick Up the 80s. Right, hi to everybody at Retro Sounds, new station. Hope things go for you very, very well. Ian Francis and everybody there. Viper Radio, Dave Marley and all the team there. And new launch, so good for you. West Coast Radio in New Zealand. Our very good friend Anthony Riley there. A few other people to give shouts to. Eli at Tahoe Rocks. Richard at Surf 102.5 in Hua Hin. Cesar Crespo in Bolivia. Todd and Tanya in New Zealand, Brian and Jane Clayton as well, Timo Burke, Andy Olsen at Radio Free Phoenix, Bob on the Island, Andrew Andrews at Magic 87.6 in Australia, David Wimble at Deluxe Gold, Forest FM in beautiful Verwood, Radio Wave in New Zealand, and More FM in Almeria. FM 108, Canada's oldest, Russ Horton and the gang. Right, interview time. First one up here, Paul Carrick talking very much about the Berlin Wall. I'll tell you one of the smallest you probably played, 1990, doing the wall in Berlin. I mean, there were only 250,000 there, Paul.
1: Well, you say 250,000, but it goes up 50,000 every year, you know. It always, by now, I think they're up to, there were 500,000 people there. But, I mean, but that's been the story of my life. I mean, I can remember, actually, we were nominated for a Grammy for The Living Years, best song, best vocal, best this, that and the other, and we went over and performed live at the Grammys.
0: Oh, right, in Cleveland?
1: No, it was in
0: LA. Yeah, right.
1: Yeah, this is, I mean, this is what, 1990, I think it was.
0: Yeah.
1: And the front row was like Ray Charles, Michael McDonald, Ella Fitzgerald.
0: Oh my goodness.
1: Stevie Wonder, Billy Joe, so, you know, and these were
0: royalty, yes.
1: Enough. But I mean, when we flew back, the night I flew back, I played with Nick Lowe in the Half Moon in Putney. So
0: what a play! What a great venue, though, so I'm told.
1: What, the Half Moon?
0: Yeah.
1: Well, it was back in the day. I haven't been there for years. But
0: every time we're talking to artists, particularly up and coming artists, they always have it on their, not at the moment, of course, with the pandemic. Artists, particularly up and coming artists, they always have it on their, not at the moment, of course, with the pandemic. But they talk about the Half Moon being one of the.

0: It's another double-decker with Jeff Dorsett.
1: Right, now the name of the game is a double-decker, and you can take part in it because it's your show. You should select these double-deckers. All you've got to do is think of two songs from the 80s that have got some kind of connection. It could be two of the same artist. It could be two by the same word as it is in this particular song or songs. It could be two with a lead singer who was originally in a band and now gone solo. So any which way you want to do it, could be a word, could be a month, any which way, and just drop it on an email, Jeff, Chunky Jeff, ChunkyJeff at gmail.com. That's ChunkyJeff at gmail.com. Just mark it double decker and it will get through to me. Right, we're going with the theme of dreams or dreaming. And our very good friends, OMD, are coming up second. But before that, we're going with Ian Donaldson. I did an interview with a little while back there from a band called H2O, working out of Scotland. This is Dream to Sleep, and it's especially for Alicia, Miss Israel, who's picked out the double-deckers.

0: That's a double decker this particular week on Kick Up the Eddies, selected by Miss Israel, and she went with H2O. Yep, she did, and Dream to Sleep, and then connected with Dreaming, it was OMD. Andy McCluskey and the boys there. So if you want to pick them out next week, all you've got to do is get on the email. It's chunkyjeff, chunkygeoff at gmail.com. Just mark it double decker and it will get through to me. Right, let's get on with the answers to the quiz. Hopefully you managed to get three out of three. Question number one, David Byrne is the leader of which band? He is, of course, the leader of Talking Heads. Question number two, it was a Tom Petty song. I want to know what it was, as I gave you a lyric. Hey, baby, there ain't no easy way out. The song is I Won't Back Down. And question number three, probably the easiest of three, what was Freddie Mercury's real surname? Balsara, B-U-L-S-A-R-A. So Balsara there, I won't back down for Tom Petty, and Talking Heads for David Byrne. Right, here's an old chat I had with the Fairbrass Brothers. Yes, they were lipping in here. They are terrific stuff. Right, said Fred, and they're talking about David Bowie, and then we're going to play a David Bowie song. Tina's going to love it. And what about working with David Bowie? How did that come about?
1: Well, this is Richard, and that came about with, because Fred's girlfriend at the time was a choreographer, and back in the 80s, it wasn't really allowed to make a video without dancers. You absolutely had to have a dance. And so Teresa, she got a lot of the choreography work, and the David Bowie video came through her. And she put me up for it, and I went along for the audition. And David was sitting in the corner of this room in Soho, and I didn't even actually know he was in there because he was actually quite slight, you know. So I didn't see him to start with. But I got offered the job. I had ponytail at the time, and he said, "If you want the job, you'll have to cut that off." And I just explained that I would actually cut anything off to work.
0: Good job he didn't suggest something else. Yeah,
1: £300 a day with David Bowie. Yeah,
0: lovely.

0: David Bowie, Scary Monsters and Super Creeps.
1: 10, 9, 8, 7, 6, 5, 4, 3, 2, 2.
2: Jeff, we have
1: two,
2: a problem.
3: Two, this could be a rough
1: two,
3: ride,
1: two,
3: Jeff.
1: Two,
2: Jeff, we have a problem.
1: In the 1980s, almost there, but no cigar. No
4: These
1: cigar.
4: Are the songs that made it to number 2 with Jeff Dorsett, 1980s.
0: Now, I know Miss Croatia's going to like this because she's a big fan of Rod Stewart. So on the 19th of July, 1986, Every Beat of My Heart by Rod Stewart was stalled at number 2. What do you think was at number 1? You want a clue? Okay, one of the most successful female artists ever, and this girl got religion.

on the 19th of July 1986, Rod Stewart and Every Beat of My Heart, produced by Bob Ezrin, was stalled at number two. I want to know what was at number one. I said, one of the most successful female artists ever. We're talking Madonna, and I said she got Religion. It was Papa Don't Preach. So if you got that, give yourselves a nice little pat on the back. Right, that's about where we're going to leave it. Going to go out with a rocker, especially for Darren Davis, because he's going to like this, going to blow the wax right out of your ears. And I'll catch you next week for more Kick Up the 80s. Just get the emails in, please. Chunky Jeff, chunkygeoff@gmail.com. Anything. It could be a double-decker or just a particular song or an artist you'd like to hear on Kick Up the 80s. Get the email in, and I promise to reply to each and everyone. Right, this is where we're going now. Thanks for your company.

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11: 5, 4, 3, 2, 1. We have

Brilliant sounds of the average white band with Let's Go Round Again from 1980, reached number 12 here in the UK charts. Welcome along to Disco's Revenge with me, Ian P. 2 hours full of disco, funk, soul, groove. Used to dance to it back in the 70s and the 80s. We'll be playing it for you today. Also, coming up on today's show, we have my featured album of the week. This week, it's going to be the Gap Band 4 album from the Gap Band. Absolutely brilliant stuff, so don't move a muscle for that, unless you're dancing, of course. So we're going to move on with some more great music. A little bit of Michael Jackson off his album Thriller back from 83. Want to be starting something?

0: absolute brilliant tune by the Chai Lights. You Don't Have to Go Back from 1975 off their album Half a Life. Now, if you want to get in touch with the show, here's how you do it.
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0: Yes, and as I always say, get over to my Facebook page, give me a big thumbs up and a big like. Now, also, as well, you can get onto my Mixcloud if you want to listen to previous shows. Just search Disco's Revenge with EMP. Now, taken from their hit album, Stomping at the Savoy, back from 1983, a little bit of Rufus and Chaka Khan, Ain't Nobody.

0: absolutely love the sax solo in that song. Yes, a little bit of Candy by Cameo from 1986. There was a reworked version of that song with different lyrics on their next album. The song was called Honey. Now it's time for this.
1: Disco's Revenge with EMP. Album of the week.
0: Yes, onto my album of the week this week, which is Gap Band 4 by The Gap Band, released back in 1982 on Total Experience Records. The album reached number 1 on the Black Album chart and number 14 on the Pop Album chart, received platinum status and considered one of their most successful projects. From the album, the first track I'm going to play is A Little Bit of Early in the Morning, and like I said, released in 1982. Didn't have too much success over here in the UK, but in the US this song was an absolute brilliant hit. So without further ado, let's play a little bit of Early in the Morning, The Gap Band.

Album 3 for Love, back from 1980, the brilliant sounds of Shalimar and Make That Move. You're listening to EMP here on Disco's Revenge, and if you want to get in touch with me today, you can email me, studio@discosrevenge.co.uk. Moving on with some more great music, a little bit self-indulgent now, High Fashion, Feeling Lucky Lately from 1982.

Same name, yes, the brilliant sounds of the Tramps and Disco Inferno. Now, does it get any more disco than that? I don't think it does. Or does it? A little bit of Tina Charles off the album of the same name from 76 as well.

0: under there for Tina Charles with I Love to Love from 76, but she'd already had previous success with 5000 Volts. She sung lead vocals on the hit I'm on Fire.
1: Disco's Revenge with EMP.
0: Now, coming up, we have my next track from the album of the week. But before that, taken from the Grease soundtrack and written by no other than Barry Gibb. Yes, a little bit of Frankie Valli and Grease.

0: Now, at the top of the hour, news from Sky. Just a reminder, Malta and Gozo are 1 hour ahead of the UK.
1: From the Sky News Centre at midday, Keir Starmer has told tech companies to block children from being able to send or receive explicit images or face a ban. The government wants devices to have inbuilt controls as a safeguard. A consultation on how to regulate children's access to the internet ended last month. Conservative leader Kemi Badenoch wants an outright social media ban.
2: Banning certain features is not enough. Social media is for adults, not for children. These platforms are designed to be addictive, and social media companies should not be profiting off young people's anxiety, mental health or depression.
1: The mum of Barnaby Webber, who was stabbed to death by Valdo Calicane in Nottingham in 2023, says every single agency failed to protect the public. Emma Webber says that after weeks of a public inquiry, the families of the three victims have learned multiple chances to stop the tragedy were missed.
3: Mental health services failed to treat and manage. Police repeatedly failed to act. Agencies didn't talk. Individuals chose to look the other way. Warnings were ignored. And the fear of stigma and bias was placed above safety and duty.
1: She's called for a meeting between the government and bereaved families to discuss what needs to change. The Prime Minister says he's deeply concerned about the situation in the Middle East. Tensions are rising as tit-for-tat missile fire has been exchanged between Israel and Iran. A 19-year-old woman has died after gunshots were heard at a house in North London. The victim died at the scene in Dale Grove in Finchley just after midnight. More than 400 so-called never events have happened in the NHS in England in the past 12 months. They include things like having the wrong body part operated on. And finally, the actor John Lithgow's made history by becoming the oldest man to win a Tony Award. The 80-year-old won Best Lead Actor for his role as Roald Dahl in Giant, which he also performed on London's West End. That's the latest from Sky News. I'm Chris Milligan.
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11: Broadcasting from Malta's little sister, this is...

very good idea. Welcome along. Solid Gold 60s is. Jeff Dawson in the deck chair for the next 60 minutes. I've got the easy beats and Friday on my mind. A bit of Thunder from Down Under. Produced by the great Shel Tamy, who also produced for the Kinks and the Who. And then the Trogs doing Lovers All Around. A song written by Reg Presley. So what do we got? Well, the story behind the song comes from the Association. A Motown memory from the Isley Brothers. School Days track comes from The Move. And we've got a couple of people on interviews. Richard Horton, author extraordinaire, talking about The Who. And Steve Blacknell, very good friend of the show, talking about Amen Corner. If you want to get in touch, please do so. The email is chunkyjeff@gmail.com. That's chunkyjeff@gmail.com. Hi to Alan Weber, Steve Barnes, Hazel, and Shirley Jenner in South Africa. Right, let's got it started. Right, let's go for a one-hit wonder. Where's Tiger when you need her? These are the Paper Dolls.

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2: This is where we give you a backstory to a particular hit. And this week, Alicia's going to be delighted. We're going 1967 and The Association and Never My Love. My number two in America from an album called Inside Out. The song was written by the famous Edrisi brothers, wrote lots of hits in America. Association were huge in America, but never in the UK. And this is described as the perfect wedding song because of the line, "How can you think love will end when I've asked you to spend the rest of my whole life with you?" Never My Love was the second most played song on American radio, only surpassed by You've Lost That Loving Feeling. It sold a million, reached number two on the charts, and only kept from getting number one by The Box Tops and The Letter.

0: 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Now, here's Jeff Dorsett.
1: So, a very good day to you. Welcome along. Solid Gold 60s it is. Three questions for you. Give the answers in about 30 minutes' time. Question number one is a lyric. I want to know the artist and the song. This is the line I'm giving you. I see people turn their heads and quickly look away. I see people turn their heads and quickly look away. Who's the artist and what is the song? Question number two. Where was the guitarist Duane Eddy born? A, USA. B, Canada. So Duane Eddy, where was he born? A, USA. B, Canada. And question number three, who had the 1967 hit with Death of a Clown? Who had the 1967 hit with Death of a Clown?

0: one of our features here. It's called A Double Decker. Two songs connected in some way. And if you want to pick them out, all you've got to do is think of two songs in the 60s that are connected. It could be two by the same artist, as it was there. It could be two by the same songwriter. It wasn't there. They were different songwriters. Graham Gouldman wrote the first one, and the Hollies themselves wrote the second. It could be two involving a word. Any which way you want to cut it there, as long as they're in the 60s, and we'll play it. And all you've got to do is get in touch on the email. It's chunkyjeff@gmail.com. 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
1: This is the Tamla Motown Sound.
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0: bringing back the good times. 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Tell us your favorite three songs. 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
1: I just don't need three. 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Mark it school days and spell it like the way the kids do, SKOOLDAZE. Do it and get involved in the show. School days it is, and the track we're going to play is The Move.

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1: Yeah, so just do it again, yeah?
0: Okay.
2: Thanks very much, Trevor. Right, we're going to get into an interview now, and this is an interview and a chat with Richard Horton, a very good friend of mine and an author, but he's talking very much about one of his favourite groups, The Who, and all about the openings to songs. If you think about the beginning of Substitute, you think about the beginning of Won't Get Fooled Again, I Can't Explain, I'm a Boy, these kind of songs there, those first 20 seconds really sort of captured you, I believe.
3: My first Who album I ever bought, Jeff, was called The Story of The Who, and it's got a photograph on the front cover of a pinball machine exploding. And it's a double album, but sides one and two are those early 1960s singles. And you're right, songs like Happy Jack and I Can See For Miles, they just hook you straight away. And not only do they hook you, but you also know it's The Who, because Keith's drumming will come in like, a set of thunder crackers. And it's just, there's something about a 3-minute single or a 3.5-minute single that The Who just cracked in terms of the sound they made. I mean, they never actually had a number one in the 1960s, if my memory serves
1: correctly. In fact, they've never had a number one full stop.
3: And yet some of their singles are absolutely fantastic and, are up there with the Beatles and the Stones and anybody else.

0: mentioned there by Richard Horton. The wonderful I Can See For Miles, and what an intro there. And the drumming of Keith. Right, second of our interviews here, we are going with Steve Blacknall. Now, Steve Blacknall, legendary guy and a good friend of the show. He was the only journalist on the aeroplane, the Concorde, that flew at Live Aid from London to Philadelphia so he could interview Phil Collins. But also, he was the first boyfriend of Kate Bush. Anyway, he's talking here about his early inspirations. I wonder really if Andy Fairweather Lowe, when he looks back, thinks that he was one of the original boy bands.
1: Really? Andy, yeah. Well, he probably was in the business. Andy's a lovely man, and we called him the singing ventriloquist because Andy never opened his mouth. He never opened his mouth when he was singing. Is Caladice as hark as nice?
0: Really? Yes.
1: But it was Alan Jones, the sax player, who I ended up meeting, and through him, I went to Hollywood, which is most peculiar because his wife became my manager. But indeed, Amen Corner, they were, yeah, they were a very, very, very poppy, glossy band, but they made a good album or two. They were very, very good. Yeah. Very good indeed. I loved them.

0: Played one especially for Al Weber. Great pirate radio hit that was, in basically 1969. Rare Bird and Sympathy. Hope you enjoyed that, Alan. Right, let's give you the answer to the quiz. Just in front of Sunday by the Searchers. Question number one is a lyric. I want to know the artist and the song. Line I gave you: I see people turn their heads and quickly look away. Who is it and what is it? It's the Rolling Stones doing Paint It Black. Question number two: where was the guitarist Duane Eddy born? Was he born in America or Canada? The answer, America. And question number three: who had the 1967 hit with Death of a Clown? Dave Davis. He, the brother of Ray in the Kinks, of course. Dave Davis, the only solo hit I think he ever had, Death of a Clown. USA is where Duane Eddy was born. And the Rolling Stones, Paint It Black, was right there.
1: Hi, this is Frank Elling of the Searchers, and you're listening to Jeff Dorsett.

0: And now, at the top of the hour, news from Sky. Just a reminder, Malta and Gozo are 1 hour ahead of the UK.
1: From the Sky News Centre at 1, the Prime Minister has given tech companies an ultimatum to stop children sending and receiving explicit images on their devices. Keir Starmer's told them to implement changes or face new legislation. Conservative leader Kemi Badenoch says he needs to get them off social media rather than take piecemeal action. Lib Dem deputy leader Daisy Cooper's questioned the timing of the announcements.
2: I just find it desperately sad that it has taken almost 2 years for the Prime Minister to do this. And I think it's desperately sad that he's now doing it in the context of a leadership challenge rather than doing it because it's the right thing to do.
1: The families of three people who were stabbed to death in Nottingham in 2023 say they were let down by multiple agencies. A public inquiry into the killings has highlighted several occasions where interventions should have been made with the attacker Valdo Kallocane. Sir Keir Starmer has called for a return to the ceasefire in the Middle East. Iran and Israel have begun firing on each other again for the first time since April. Iran says the strikes are retaliation for Israel's continued attacks on Hezbollah in Lebanon. The Prime Minister says he's deeply concerned.
3: It is really important that all parties get back to a ceasefire. There are serious negotiations going on towards a lasting peace. It's really important that we give them every chance of success.
1: A man described as a senior lieutenant in the Kinahan organised crime gang has been sentenced to 24 years in prison at a Dublin court. 40-year-old Sean McGovern admitted involvement in the Hutch-Kinahan gangland feud, which led to the murder of Noel Kerwin in December 2016. Latvia's armed forces say its airspace is now safe after a drone was shot down this morning. It was destroyed by a French fighter jet based in Lithuania. And Denmark's team doctor says he's spoken with Christian Eriksen after he collapsed during their game with Ukraine yesterday. Morten Boesen said the midfielder's doing well and he hopes he'll be discharged from hospital soon. That's the latest. I'm Chris Milligan.
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10: So we want to start from the top, blind baby, and really cook, honey. All right, ready?
11: Yeah.
10: All right, 1, 2, 3, 4, hit it.

it is the distinct pleasure of the management to present to you the evening star attraction. 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Won't you welcome from Calumet City, Illinois, the show band of Joey and Jake

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1: Well, as we take a look at the drivers on the starting lineup, we decide, nah, let's take a look at the songs on the starting lineup. Time to do a final tune-up for the spluttering engine that is the R&B experience. Mark Flanagan with you. Yes, it's another one of those programs where I'm not here, but I really am here. Or am I here, but not really here? Yes, it's another standby show because I'm just away somewhere. I'm not going to tell you where. I'll fill you in next week or the week after or something like that. I don't know. I'll tell you what's going on sooner or later. But I can't leave you alone, cold, shivering in the corner without 3 hours of the best in blues and rhythm and blues. Well, after all, we have switched off our telex machine, so it's not going to interrupt us anytime in the next few hours. Getting us underway, here's the Bondi Cigars. She Shakes Me to the Bone.

Australia's own Ray Beadle, doing the Telly Savalas Kojak song. Who loves you, baby? On the R&B Experience, Mark Flanagan with you. Good to have you along. Yes, it is the standby show, so no news stories, no telex machine, nothing of anything except me just blabbering on for a couple of seconds in between some tracks before we hit play on the next one, like this. Jan Cooper, Tell Me, on the R&B Experience.

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We hope to see you there.

evening, friends. Mark Flanagan here, you out there, and of course I'm not really here. Well, I am here, but I'm not here, as you understand. Just taking a week off for one reason or another, maybe 2 weeks, maybe 3 weeks, I don't know. I'll decide that when the time comes around and I come back and say, hi, I'm back, this is what I've been doing, yes. As part of the 60s invasion.

started life as an easy beat. Did absolutely wonderful well with them, then unfortunately got mixed up with a bad side of the world. Yes, drugs, alcohol, all that sort of thing. Bounced back with Evie and also came back with Guitar Band. And then, unfortunately, Stevie Wright decided he had to depart this world for better places. So hopefully he's resting in peace wonderfully somewhere. Stevie Wright there and Guitar Band on the R&B Experience. Mark Flanagan here, you out there doing nothing except all music, because we're not really here, we're just happy to be somewhere else and sit you with a standby show. He's Hogjaw now, a song called Swamp on the R&B Experience.

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0: Top of the hour, time for some international news from Sky. 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
1: From the Sky News Centre at 2. Sir Keir Starmer has told tech companies to block children from being able to send or receive explicit images or face a ban. The government wants devices to have inbuilt controls as a safeguard. A consultation on how to regulate children's access to the internet ended last month. Conservative leader Kemi Badenoch wants an outright social media ban.
2: Banning certain features is not enough. Social media is for adults, not for children. These platforms are designed to be addictive, and social media companies should not be profiting off young people's anxiety, mental health, or depression.
1: The mom of Barnaby Webber, who was stabbed to death by Valdo Calicane in Nottingham in 2023, says every single agency failed to protect the public. Emma Webber says that after weeks of public inquiry, the families of the three victims have learned multiple chances to stop the tragedy were missed.
3: Mental health services failed to treat and manage. Police repeatedly failed to act. Agencies didn't talk. Individuals chose to look the other way. Warnings were ignored. And the fear of stigma and bias was placed above safety and duty.
1: She's called for a meeting between the government and bereaved families to discuss what needs to change. In other news, Sir Keir Starmer has called for a return to the ceasefire in the Middle East. Iran and Israel have begun firing on each other again for the first time since April. A 19-year-old woman has died after gunshots were heard at a house in North London. The victim was pronounced dead at the scene in Dale Grove and Finchley in the early hours of this morning. BP says it's paid £1.2 billion in tax in the UK last year. It includes £422 million from the energy windfall tax. And Molly Mae Hague revealed her and Tommy Fury's new baby is a boy. They've shared a video of his big sister Bambi meeting him for the first time. That's the latest. I'm Stevie Shillinglaw.
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0: Did he really sell his soul to the devil for his ability to play guitar? Well, for the atheists and agnostics out there, they say the devil doesn't exist. And for the rest of us, we'll never know, I suppose. Robert Johnson and the Crossroad Blues on the R&B Experience. Mark Flanagan inside your head, but not physically anyway. Isn't that a lucky thing? As there's not a lot of space up there, not with all your brain power and everything else, and me standing as tall as I do. giving you a standby program because I'm not here, just because I want to take a week off. That's all, nothing else. James Cotton now, Living the Blues, yeah, on the R&B Experience.
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3 hours of the best in blues and rhythm and blues. This is the R&B Experience. That is the New Savages. I'm the King Bee, and I'm the King Bee in my household until my wife gets home anyway, and then I happily relinquish the position. Mark Flanagan here, you out there. It is another standby program because I'm somewhere else and not here, but I'd love to be inside your heads. We're at the halfway point of the show, which means, well, about 90 minutes down. 90 minutes to go. Here's the Whiteley Brothers. Hold it! Yes, hold it! On the R&B Experience.

The R&B Experience with Mark Flanagan.

Because this is the R&B experience. My very good friend from the US, Thornetta Davis, I gotta sang the blues. Sing the blues, sang the blues. Well, she said sang anyway. Mark Flanagan here, you out there, and of course this is a standby program. God knows where we are, God knows what we're doing, but one thing's for sure, we're keeping the music alive. We're keeping the music going because that's what you want. Definitely. Jeff Atkinson now, sleepwalking on the R&B experience.

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I'm standing here like

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0: Top of the hour, time for some international news from Sky. 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
1: From the Sky News Centre at 3. The Prime Minister has warned tech companies they have 3 months to bring in changes to smartphones that stop children accessing adult content. Sir Keir Starmer says manufacturers need to activate built-in features that prevent under-16s taking, sharing or viewing nude images. If firms don't comply, the government will bring in legislation leading to fines or criminal liability. Here's former safeguarding minister Jess Phillips.
2: The technology already exists and I have seen it live in action. I want to see the operating system's leaders look very, very fast at how they can stop children taking naked images of themselves. I believe that Apple and Google could probably do this overnight.
1: It's understood Iranian and Israeli authorities have agreed to end military operations against each other. It comes after Donald Trump demanded the two-way strike stop and both countries return to the ceasefire that was brokered in April. The bereaved families of the victims of the Nottingham stabbing say there's been a miscarriage of justice and are calling for accountability and change. Valdo Calicane, who's detained indefinitely in a high-security hospital, fatally stabbed Barnaby Webber, Grace O'Malley Kumar and Ian Coates in 2023. An inquiry has been looking into Calicane's actions. Ian's son Lee says they've been badly let down.
3: I hoped it would give me some form of closure and allow me to finally begin the grieving process properly. What we have endured in this inquiry, whilst leaving us with many more questions, has shown the catastrophic failings from all services and agencies involved. It has shown a lack of candor and blatant cover-ups.
1: It's understood there could be a multi-billion pound rescue of Thames Water. Ofwat's directors will hold talks on a proposal to inject £10 billion of equity into the firm this week. A 19-year-old woman has died after gunshots were heard at a house in North London. The victim died at the scene in Dale Grove and Finchley just after midnight. And trading standards officers in Glasgow have seized almost 6,000 counterfeit squishy dumpling toys. Social media popularity has led to an increase in fake replicas. That's the latest. I'm Stevie Shillinglaw.
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18: Fair enough. Getting us underway for the third hour. Blues Preachers, The Angel of Death, The R&B Experience.

locks up at the prison. And I spoke to a young man about to die. He said, "Father, I don't know where I'm going.

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Mama, why do you cry? Well, a little bit of country feel in the R&B experience. Mark Flanagan here, you out there having a good time, I hope, and just 3 hours of the best in blues and rhythm and blues with very little talk, no news stories, no telex machine. I'm starting to like that idea of no telex machine. It doesn't interrupt anything, does it? Only because I'm not here, but I'm here inside your heads with a standby program. That's the way things work sometimes. Johnny D now, show me the way on the R&B experience.

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This is the R&B Experience. Mark Hummel. No, not Hamill, not the man who starred in Star Wars. Mark Hummel, Rag Mama Rag. Do you think I should throw some more ragtime into the show? Tell me about it. 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You'll find our contact details. You'll find our guest book. You'll find some links to some past programs. You'll find a whole pile of information and so forth. You can also get us on Facebook, RNB Experience Radio. 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I mean, if you're a blues artist and you want to get your music out there, send it to me. I'm more than happy to play it. I've done it before. I guarantee I'll do it again.

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to the best in blues and rhythm and blues. 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Alabama Woman Blues from our very good friend Eric Clapton. Hallelujah, hallelujah. Mark Flanagan, almost time for me to get out of here.

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Ladies and gentlemen, that is our show for the evening. Thank you for coming. Please leave by the exits and don't forget the speakers. Thank you.

0: the very wild one, Little Richard. Good golly, Miss Molly, winding us up on this edition of the R&B Experience. Time for me to get out of here. Have yourselves a wonderful week. The Standby program comes to another conclusion. Well, I'll be back again next week. Same back.
1: And now, at the top of the hour, news from Sky. Just a reminder, Malta and Gozo are 1 hour ahead of the UK.
2: From the Sky News Centre at 7, minimum wage rates are to increase next year. From April, the national living wage for those 21 and over will go up by 4.1% to £12.71 an hour. The government claims it will benefit around 2.4 million workers, with those who are full-time taking home around £900 a year more. Our chief political correspondent John Craig says younger workers will see an even bigger rise.
3: The national minimum wage for 18 to 20-year-olds, that is going up by a whopping 8.5% to £10.85. Government says that'll benefit them by £1,500 a year.
2: Details of a so-called milkshake tax have also been confirmed today. Jury trials could be scrapped in England and Wales for all but the most serious offences. A leaked memo reported in The Times shows officials think limiting them to murder, rape and manslaughter cases could bring down a Crown Court backlog in the tens of thousands. The Ministry of Justice says no final decision's been taken. Here's former Law Society President Richard Atkinson.
4: This is such a fundamental departure from our justice system and the way that we've done justice in this country, that to do so without a firm basis is worrying. To take away people's rights in this way is truly alarming.
2: Donald Trump claims a Ukraine-Russia peace deal is very close. Reports suggest Kyiv supports the essence of the US president's plan. A 15-year-old boy's been arrested over a shooting in Sheffield. Another teenager suffered life-threatening injuries last night. A man's been detained in connection with a mountain of rubbish illegally dumped near the River Cherwell in Oxfordshire. The 40-foot-high waste heap appeared beside the A34. And Chelsea aim to extend their 5-game unbeaten run when they welcome Barcelona to Stamford Bridge tonight. Manchester City could go top of the Champions League standings with victory at home to Bayer Leverkusen. Newcastle go to Marseille. That's the latest. I'm Cam Hall.
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And a very good day to you and welcome along. It is a soft rock show. Jeff Dorsett in the deck chair for the next couple of hours. And as always, we start with a couple of birthdays. Tom Scholz, lead voice and vocalist and songwriter in Boston. Made you more than a feeling. Tom is 78 today. And then we played Edie Brickell, one time married to Paul Simon. She's 59 and we played her with the New Bohemians and What I Am. Also celebrated a birthday, Nana Cherry is 61. So on this week in music history, you're going to hear tracks by Meatloaf, Marvin Gaye, Stereophonics, Temptations and Madonna. Got some new music coming your way. Deacon Blue, Mary Middlefield, Chris James, Suede on, Sports Team, Darkness and the Ting Tings. Got some classic albums, if we fit them all in. Dire Straits are one from 1980, Prince from 84 and Rod Stewart from 71. So if you want to get in touch at any time, the email is the best route. It's studio, and it's the email is chunkyjeff@gmail.com. 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Right, let's open up with a couple of new singles here on the Soft Rock Show. First one up is the Ting Tings. Great to have them back. English indie pop band from Salford in Greater Manchester. Formed in 2007. They're a duo. Katie White and Jules DiMartino. Debut album was We Started Nothing, which made number one. They've got a fifth studio album coming out in June. It's called Home. And from it is the brand new single we're playing right here. Bit of an exclusive. Ting Tings. Good people do bad things. Here.

a soft spot for the Ting Tings. Great to have them back as well. Remember My Name? They used to try out there, didn't they? Good People Do Bad Things. It's the brand new single on the Soft Rock Show. Big hi to Patricia, Miss Croatia. How are you? She now lives in Munich, so she always listens to the show. And Nurse Jackie there in America. So to you and both, hope you enjoy the Ting Tings. Right, second track, new song here, The Darkness, with the lunatic out front there, the man with the helmet there. He is Justin Hawkins. Met him when he was playing with Spike Edney's SAS band. The band itself was formed in 2000 in Rockin' Lowestoft. Their debut album, what an album that was, wasn't it? Permission to Land in 2003. Was it big? Yes, it was. Quadruple platinum sales. And in 2004, they won 3 awards at the Brits, led, of course, by Justin Hawkins. So you're going to give you the brand new single, I Hate Myself. This is brand new, The Darkness.

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Let's give you some tracks that we're going to play. 11th of March 1978, Meatloaf's debut album, Bat Outta Hell, began a run, get this, of 416 weeks on the charts, which is 9 years, although it never made number one. And from the album we played, 2 out of 3 ain't bad, of course. She Took the Words Right Out of My Mouth is also off that album. Right, second of our traps here on This Week in Music History. 11th of March 2015, Los Angeles jury ruled in favour of Marvin Gaye that Robin Thicke's Blurred Lines copied elements of the song we're going to be playing and awarded the Gaye family $7.3 million because of this.

the wonderful Marvin Gaye. Right, we've got a story in front of the next song that was number one on the 11th of March 1965 for Tom Jones. Now, here is the story. A guy called Gordon Mills, who was in a group called the Viscounts in the back end of the 50s and into the 60s, believed he had a song that would be an ideal follow-up for Sandy Shaw's number one record, There's Always Something There to Remind Me. Now, Sandy Shaw was managed by a very tough lady called Eve Taylor, and Gordon Mills made an appointment to go and see her with a demo of a song that he had, and he was kept waiting over 2 hours in the waiting room from the time he should have been there while she was talking to one of her acts, a penny whistle player. Can you believe that? Anyway, he goes in to see Eve Taylor, and she said, "What do you got for me?" And she was quite rude to him. He gave her the demo of this particular track. She put it on the turntable, and after a minute, she ripped it off, threw it in the bin, and said, "It's not for Sandy Shaw. Get out of my office." So, sort of very crestfallen, Gordon Mills starts a walk back outside to go back to his car, and Sandy Shaw actually runs after him and says, "Look, I tell you, it may be not for me, but I reckon the guy that did the demo of that song should in fact record it himself." Yes, he did. Was it lucky? His name, Tom Jones. He recorded it, number one, on the 11th of March, 65.

0: 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Right, we're looking at events on music or in music history on this particular week. And the 12th of March 2022, the wonderful Stereophonics scored their 8th UK number one album with Ocha. Now, this feat tied them with Oasis, REM and Taylor Swift for the most chart-topping albums. Well done, Stereophonics.
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Soft Rock Show on this week in music history, the 12th of March 1969. There you were. The wonderful Temptations became the first Motown act to win a Grammy Award with the song we played there, Cloud Nine. It got the award as the best R&B performance of that particular year. Right, we're going to give you a couple of new tracks here. James Bruner, B-R-U-N-E-R, singer-songwriter from Springfield, Illinois, now based in Nashville. Got a really good rocking track out here that we're going to be playing. It's called Eye in the Sky. Listen up for James Bruner.

0: tell you what, does that rock or what? It blows the wax right out of your ears. That's James Bruner and Eye in the Sky.
1: Premiership Pop Quiz. Now, here's Jeff Dorsett.
0: So we find you fit and well. As always, a fun quiz that we have. There are no prizes. It's just for fun. So question number one on the show. What was Madonna's breakthrough worldwide single? What was Madonna's breakthrough worldwide single? Question number two is a lyric. I want to know the artist and the song, the line I'm giving you. That's what you get for talking it. That's what you get for falling in love. Let's get that right. That's what you get for falling in love. Who's the artist and what is the song? And question number three, you've got a three-way chance on this one. Which year saw the Police have a big album, Synchronicity? It had on it Every Breath You Take and Wrapped Around Your Finger. Was the big album, Synchronicity, in 1982, 1983, or 1984? So all the answers in about an hour's time. It's just for fun, right? Another one of our new songs here by The Sports Team. Now, Sports Team, we played them quite a few times. They're an English alternative rock band based in London, led by Alex Rice and Rob Nags. They've been doing sellout tours. They've been working with a lot of people, including the Libertines. And Sports Team got a brand new single out. It's called Bang, Bang, Bang.

great song that is from the Sports Team. Brand new single, love it there. Bang, bang, bang, playing right here on the Soft Rock Show. Right, time for one of our classic albums. We're going to try and fit in three if we can on the show today. This is from 1980. We're going to go with Dire Straits. The album is called Making Movies, and the track is the terrific Romeo and Juliet right here. Classic album.

shame. Both dirty, both mean. Yes, and the dream was just the same. And I dream your dream for you.

0: Now, at the top of the hour, news from Sky. Just a reminder, Malta and Gozo are 1 hour ahead of the UK.
1: From the Sky News Centre at 5. The Prime Minister has warned tech companies they have 3 months to bring in changes to smartphones that stop children accessing adult content. Keir Starmer says manufacturers need to activate built-in features that prevent under-16s taking, sharing or viewing nude images. If firms don't comply, the government will bring in legislation leading to fines or criminal liability. Here's the former safeguarding minister, Jess Phillips.
2: The technology already exists and I have seen it live in action. I want to see the operating systems leaders look very, very fast at how they can stop children taking naked images of themselves. I believe that Apple and Google could probably do this overnight.
1: Iran has agreed to stop striking Israel, but has also warned the Middle East will become hell if Israel keeps on attacking Lebanon. Last night saw the April ceasefire tested to its limits after both sides fired missiles at each other. Donald Trump ordered the fighting to stop immediately. And a spokesman for Iran's foreign ministry says the US must play its part.
3: The United States bears clear responsibility as a party to the April the 8th ceasefire understanding. Whatever happens in the region, direct responsibility of the United States is unequivocal, and the consequences of any escalation of tensions will also rest with the United States.
1: The families of the victims of the Nottingham stabbing say they were let down by institutions at every single level. A public inquiry has been looking into the actions of Valdo Kalokane, who killed two students and a school caretaker. Ukraine's president has met with King Charles this afternoon. Yesterday, Volodymyr Zelensky held talks with Keir Starmer and other European leaders in Downing Street. Stormzy and Dua Lipa have paid tribute to a songwriter known as Tilly Riley. The 35-year-old died after being found with stab wounds in East London on Friday. And Sir Idris Elba says it was only ever a rumour that he was the next James Bond. He also warned producers not to make the new 007 too woke. From Sky News, I'm Stevie Shillinglaw.
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Rock Show, looking at on this events in music history, starting with that one. 13th of March 1999, Cher was number one on Billboard with Believe, and at 53 years of age, she became the oldest woman to reach the summit on Billboard for the singles. The song was also number one in 19 countries, including the UK. Now, here's a statistic for you. On the 13th of March 1964, Billboard stated that in the year of 1964, the Beatles accounted for 60% of all the sales in that year in singles. 60% in a year. Wonderful. And of that, 9 of the singles sold in excess of 1 million. Wow, what a

Interview coming up shortly with journalist from the Melody Maker in the 70s, the wonderful Chris Charlesworth. But before we get there, one more story about on these events in music history. 15th of March 1998. Now, Madonna, Madge, scored her sixth number one UK album with the song we're going to be playing, Ray of Light. And this was a new direction of electronica and techno stuff as far as Madonna was concerned.

0: Soft Rock Show. And if you want to get in touch at any time, please do so. The email is, it is coming my way, it is chunkyjeff@gmail.com. That's chunkygeoff at gmail.com. Right, time to plunder our interviews. Now, this is a great guy called Chris Charlesworth. He's a journalist, and he worked in the 70s in America very much for The Melody Maker, which was the biggest selling magazine in the music game during that decade. And he's going to be talking here about Elton John. So here's Chris. You know, when you see the movie, you know, that Troubadour gig was so good. But what did you see in Elton at that time?
1: Well, first of all, he tried very hard. He was a showman, and in adverse conditions on that windswept morning at Halifax, right? He knew he had to put in a lot of effort to get his songs across and to liven up the crowd. Now, other bands I'd seen on that day, they just came on and played and off they went. But Elton, who looked sparkly in his shiny outfits and everything, really tried extremely hard. And I thought to myself, crikey, this guy's got what it takes to be a big star. And that was the first time I'd seen him, first time anybody'd seen him, really, because he hadn't had any UK hits then. And I thought, this showmanship that he's got will take him a long way. And as I make clear in the book, when I went back to the office, I gave him a sort of a rave review in our reviews page, and he was thrilled by that, and he became my friend, at least for the period when I was on MM. He was one of those artists who never forgot the early support, which was about him. I always liked Elton. A decent chap, you know what I mean?
0: Yeah.

Soft Rock Show plays Elton John and the bitch is back. Right, one of our pieces of new music here from Suede. Good to have them back. They were formed in 1989 by singer Brett Anderson. They're a London band. Debut album Suede was absolutely massive. The sales were enormous. They're part of what they call the Britpop Four. Oasis, Blur and Pulp being that, and Suede added to it to become the foursome. And they've got a brand new single out. It's called Manipulation. Brand new on the Soft Rock Show. These are Suede.

Two stories on This Week in Music History we're giving you there. This is the oldest song we're going to, or the oldest story we're going to be giving you, because on the 15th of March 1955, the King, Elvis, signed a management contract with Colonel Tom Parker, which would guide his career right up to his death in 1977. And that was the song that we played when he passed, way down, number one in 1977. Now, the second story we're going to give you is from the 15th of March 1999. The boss, Bruce Springsteen, was inducted into the Rock and Roll Hall of Fame in that particular year by U2's Bono. So we'll give you one of Bruce's best.

Well, I'm going to give you a couple of pieces of new music here. We're going to go with Chris James now. Chris James, spelt with a K, an English singer-songwriter from Liverpool. He was originally a lead singer in a band called The Scheme. He's got a new single out. It's called I Wanna Know. See what you think here. Brand new on the Soft Rock Show. Chris James. I wanna-

That's a great Chris James there out of Liverpool. So a Scouser working for you there, and a brand new single called I Wanna Know. Right, the second of the new ones here is Bobby Wilson. Now, Bobby is the son of the great Jackie Wilson, as in Rick Petit and Your Love Keeps Lifting Me Higher and Higher, and I Get the Sweetest Feeling. So Bobby's back with the soul stuff. It's called It's About Time. 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Bobby Wilson.

0: really good soulful feel, and it with a bit of gospel thrown in there, Bobby Wilson. Thanks very much to Steve Osborne for sending that in. It's About Time, brand new single on the Soft Rock Show.
1: Jeff Dorset, the best of British albums.
0: Right, and we're going to go with this one, a classic album from 1971. Rod Stewart, and the album called Every Picture Tells a Story. Brilliantly number one across in America and the UK at the same time. And this was off the album, written by the great Tim Hardin.

Still to come, the answers to the quiz, and we're going to give you the final two stories from On This Week in Music History. The 16th of March 1965, the Rolling Stones topped the UK single charts for the very third time, and that was the first number one written by Mick and Keith. It was the last time. They were encouraged by the Beatles to do it there and said, you know, you've got to start writing your own songs, and that's exactly what they did, and that was the first number one that they actually wrote themselves. Right, second hour story, the 17th of March 1979, the Bee Gees equaled a record set by the Beatles when they got a chart-topping 15th album, Spirits Having Flown. And there were three great tracks on it that I remember. Love You Inside Out was one, Touch Too Much Heaven was another, and this from Spirits Having Flown, the wonderful Bee Gees.

0: such a brilliantly produced record. The wonderful Tragedy from Spirits Have It Flown. Brothers Gibb. Right, let's give you the answer to the quiz, and hopefully you managed to get 3 out of 3. Question number one on the Soft Rock Show. What was Madonna's breakthrough worldwide single? It wasn't Borderline, it was Holiday. Question number two was a lyric. I want to know the artist of the song. The line I gave you was this: that's what you get for falling in love. Who is it and what is it? It's Bon Jovi doing Bad Medicine. And question number three, you had a three-way chance on this one. Which year saw the Police's album Synchronicity, which had on it tracks like Every Breath You Take and Wrapped Around Your Finger, gave you a three-way chance? Was it 82, 83 or 84? The answer we're looking for, 83. So if you've got 83 and Bon Jovi's Bad Medicine for the lyric and Holiday for Madonna's breakthrough, give yourselves a nice little pat on the back. Right, got a brand new single here from Deacon Blue. Always love their work. Scottish pop rock band. Ricky Ross and Lorraine McIntosh are the key players. 7 million in sales and rising. The album Rain Town was the breakthrough that they had years ago and got them really started. 11th studio album due this month, called The Great Western Road. We love it there. So, going to give you this particular track. It's called Turn Up Your Radio. These are the wonderful Deacon Blue with Ricky Ross.
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album from the wonderful Deacon Blue there. Ricky Ross and Lorraine McIntosh. The album's called The Great Western Road, and we play as you turn up your radio. And that's about where we've got to leave it, except one track to play, and we're going to go out with a classic album from 1984. 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And I'll catch you next time for the Soft Rock Show. Stay safe, stay well, look after one another. And the 84 album can be definitely this one, from Prince and the soundtrack of the movie Purple Rain in 84.

0: Top of the hour, time for some international news from Sky. Just a reminder, the UK is 1 hour behind Malta and Gozo.
1: From the Sky News Centre at 6, tech firms have been ordered by the government to introduce ways of preventing children taking, sharing and viewing nude images on their smartphones, or they'll introduce laws to force them. Sir Keir Starmer's warned if they don't, companies could be fined or, as a last resort, face criminal liability. Online Safety Minister Kanishka Narayan says the likes of Apple and Google have a deadline to meet their demands.
2: We recognise that companies have already developed and implemented nudity detection on devices. We want to work collaboratively with industry to build solutions, to call on companies to take action within 3 months. We have been clear that if industry does not meet our high expectations, we will not hesitate to legislate.
1: Iran and Israel have agreed to end their tit-for-tat strikes on each other, but both have warned they'll retaliate if they're targeted again. Last night, Iran launched ballistic missiles.
3: Change for Life is about small changes we can make to be healthier. 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

good evening. 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Now this week, with the first of our live guests, as we welcome drummer extraordinaire Bob Richards, who's played with the likes of Man, Son of Man, Buck and Evans, Shy, ATAC, and famously played with AC/DC on a couple of videos. He also organises the annual Cozy Powell Birthday Bash, with several guest musicians playing Cozy-related tunes. We'll find out all about that throughout the course of the programme. And we'll also have a pair of tickets to give away. Plus, we'll have our usual rock history, rock news, and rare track. 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

So once again, it's time to rock with me, Andy Fox, for The Rock Show. 3 hours of the very best in classic to modern rock, prog to metal, and all things in between. Now, as we wing our way towards the festive period, we bring you a couple of different shows with live guests in the studio here with me. This week is our good friend Bob Richards, drummer extraordinaire, who's played with Adrian Smith, Shy Man, Son of Man, Buckin' Evans, ATAC, Steve Overland, Asia, Graham Bonnet, David Bickler, and famously played on two videos with AC/DC. He also organises the annual Cozy Powell Birthday Bash held in Wolverhampton, and he'll be telling us who's appearing this year. Plus, we'll have the usual rock history, rock news, and rare track chosen by Bob himself. But we started with a couple of bands that are, of course, connected, or a couple of songs that are connected. Firstly, the Michael Schenker Group from 1981's MSG album and Ready to Rock. Then it was Rainbow with Long Live Rock and Roll from 1978's album of the same name, the last Rainbow album to feature Ronnie James Dio, before, of course, he joined Black Sabbath in 1980. And then Whitesnake from 1984, Slide It In and Guilty of Love, their first hit from the album. Now, the band that Cozy Powell joined up with after Whitesnake in 1985 was a revamped version of ELP, who released one album in 1986. Carl Palmer was unavailable due to his commitments to Asia. After the album, the band toured but disbanded before releasing a second album. So Cozy is actually on this track, which is called Touch and Go.

So opening tonight with four tracks that connect the late great Cozy Powell. We'll be talking a lot about him throughout the course of the programme. Bob Richards, our guest, actually owns his kit, so we'll talk about that as well. That was Emerson, Lake and Powell and Touch and Go from the only album that they did in 1986. Now, in a series of new gig announcements for 2025, Chepstow Castle, they've already announced When Rivers Meet on the 10th of August, Terrorvision, Scarlet Rebels and Empire on the 14th of August, and newly announced Mirtha Trio of Florence Black with South of Salem, Black Lakes and Trucker Diablo on Thursday, 21st of August. Tickets are set on sale now at £37.50. And by the way, the Florence Black Christmas shows that I mentioned at the Patriot Crumlin last week, 27th and 28th of December, are already sold out. So if you want to see Florence Black next year, get yourself a ticket for Chepstow.

0: Florence Black, Sun and the Moon. Let's hope the sun is shining at Chepstow next summer. Now, our good friend Bob Richards began playing drums at a very early age, inspired by his grandfather playing gigs as a teenager, touring and recording with the likes of Shogun, Adrian Smith, yes, him from Iron Maiden, Man, Dave Edmunds, Graham Bonnet, Shy, Celtic Pride, Asia, Son of Man, Buck and Evans, and famously did video shoots with AC/DC for the tracks Rock or Bust and Play Ball in 2014. Recently, he's played drums on three albums, no less. Steve Overland's solo album 6, a new Son of Man album was released earlier this year, and 9 Lives for the band Atac, featuring Keith Atac, Lee Small, Chris Childs and Nick Foley. But more importantly, Bob also organises and plays the annual Cozy Powell Birthday Bash held in Wolverhampton, a celebration of Cozy's life and music featuring contributions from Cozy's peers and former bandmates from the likes of Whitesnake, Rainbow, Black Sabbath and the Michael Schenker Group. It really is a night to behold, as it were. To tell us all about that and a 40-year career in rock music, Bob has found again a bit of time for us tonight. Good evening, my friend.
1: Andrew! How are you doing?
0: I'm all right.
1: Yeah.
0: Nobody calls me Andrew.
1: Wow.
0: Only my,
1: I've known you for about 37 years.
0: Only
1: man.
0: My auntie.
1: Yes.
0: Which I grimace at her every time. Yeah, you well?
1: Not bad, thanks, but yeah. Yeah.
0: How's the organisation going for the Cozy Bash?
1: Look at me, I'm shaking.
0: You're always shaking.
1: Yeah, sitting in front of my laptop for a few hours, most evenings, staying at the screen.
0: Did you...
1: Trying to work out how to do spreadsheets.
0: Did you think it would go 4 years? I mean, I know we had COVID in between.
1: Yeah, we had a few, but... not really, but it's just an incredible night. And
0: it's grown, isn't it?
1: It has grown, yeah. I know I get really stressed and so emotional on the day, and I don't know whether I'm coming or going. But at the end of it, I'm thinking, I mean, with all these people and all that music and those great players on stage, and I'm like, wow.
0: Mm.
1: This
0: the thing
1: incredible.
0: Is, as we did in the first four songs, Cozy's got such a great legacy of bands that he's played with. I mean, you know, people we haven't mentioned, like Brian May, for example.
1: Jeff Beck as
0: Sabbath,
1: well.
0: Who we're going to come on to, and maybe some Jeff Beck. Yeah. So there's so much music that he played on over 100 albums, didn't he?
1: Yeah, I think so. He also went to Motown with Jeff Beck. Because there's a photograph of Jeff Beck, Cozy Powell and Stevie Wonder.
0: Blimey.
1: So, Cozy, I think himself said somewhere that he did play a version of Superstition.
0: Cool.
1: Yeah, exactly.
0: Yeah.
1: You know, people think he's just a hard rock drummer.
0: Yeah.
1: But the early stuff with Beck is fantastic.
0: Mm-hmm. You know. Now, we were fortunate, both of us, to meet him. You met him on a couple of occasions.
1: No, only once.
0: Was
1: only
0: it?
1: Once at a Black Sabbath gig in Newport Centre.
0: All right.
1: And it was a bit surreal, to be honest. It was like, oh dear.
0: Yeah.
1: You know, and he was fantastic.
0: Yeah, yeah.
1: And I had a photograph with him, and my wife Lisa took the picture. That's the best picture she ever took.
0: Cool.
1: Yeah, you know, it was perfect focus, perfect frame, everything.
0: Lovely.
1: And you're listening, Lise. Happy anniversary for tomorrow, love.
0: Happy anniversary, Lisa. As you know, I met him a couple of times interviews.
1: You got those interviews and you said you'd do them for me, but you haven't sent them over yet, have you?
0: Have you not had them yet?
1: No.
0: Okay, sorry. I'm still archiving stuff forever. Yes, I interviewed him, I can't remember what years it was, 85?
1: Well, he
0: probably.
1: Played the Coast and all with Schenker?
0: Yeah, no, it was... No, he came down on a promotional tour for the Till album.
1: What a great album.
0: Great album, that is, with lots of great people on it, including Gary Moore and Don Airey and people like that.
1: Yeah.
0: So he came down on a promotional tour, and he came down on his bike and just sat in the studio for an hour. And I never forget, because we couldn't get in the studio at the time.
1: Well, he couldn't get his bike in the studio.
0: No, we couldn't have access to the studio because there were people doing stuff.
1: Yeah.
0: And they said, oh, we'll be finished after the news, because it was doubled up as other things. So I said, oh, okay, let's go and have some lunch. So we went up there's a place called the Loch Eel up the road, which is a pub on a boat. And we had lunch, and then we went back and did the interview. It was great. And then I interviewed him on the Slide It In Tour, Cardiff.
1: Oh, I was there.
0: Yeah.
1: That's when I saw my kit for the first time.
0: Yeah. tell us about this kit, because I know you've told the story before. You acquired it, mm-hmm. And you've still got it, and it's the centerpiece, really, of the Cozy Power birthday.
1: It's the start of the show, really, isn't it?
0: It is, yeah.
1: Yeah, and it's used it in Whitesnake on the Slide Eating Tour. The last time he used it was Rock in Rio, January 85, in front of 180,000-200,000 people, so to speak.
0: Amazing.
1: And that's on YouTube. Plus the promo videos for the Slided In tracks. But yeah, I was in St. David's Hall, and I had Stalls tickets, but I wanted to see the kit from above, so I went up onto the balconies and looked down, and I remember a woman coming over and saying, "Can I see your ticket, love?" She said, "You're down there." So I had to go down in the stalls. But who'd have thought that kit would be mine?
0: Mm. You know, and how long have you had it there?
1: 25 years next June.
0: Blimey. Amazing.
1: I know.
0: Yeah.
1: So the kit itself is 40 years old.
0: Now, this year on the Cozy Pal thing, we're doing a VIP meet and greet, yeah, aren't we? And one of the parts of the VIP, because people are paying a bit extra for that, is to have their picture taken with the kit, isn't it?
1: Correct.
0: Cool. Yes. Tell us about that then.
1: Well, it was Alid's idea. Alid's Alid Lewis, promoter, who's helped me greatly with this.
0: Mm-hmm.
1: And he suggested some VIP tickets. And he said, well, they get laminate passes, signed posters, early access to the gig so they can watch soundcheck. And I said, well, let them have a picture behind the kit as well.
0: Mm.
1: So that's what we're going to do.
0: Great.
1: And I've had to cap it. I mean, I said, look, we can't have more than 50, really, because it takes time to get everybody around the kit.
0: So of course.
1: But, 75 went in the end. I said, you got to stop. We can't, you know, otherwise we'd be there all night getting people back and forth the kit. But, yeah. Mm. So, and, of course, it's all for World Animal Protection,
0: which was Cozy's charity.
1: Cozy's, you know, preferred charity, yeah.
0: Mm. Okay, good. Okay, well, we're going to talk quite a lot about the Cozy Power Birthday Bash, because that's the main focus of why you're here. But obviously we talk about your career as well, and one of your finest moments, of course, is playing with AC/DC on a couple of videos.
1: Mm-hmm.
0: For those people who don't know, just tell us quickly the story. You were asked to go up to London.
1: Well, it was a Thursday evening, and Ray Jones phoned me up and said, are you sitting down? And I said, what, someone's died? And then he said, my brother called me, and Dick Jones, his brother, works for AC/DC, has done since 1980. And I said, yes, and? He said, well, Phil hasn't turned up. Are you available tomorrow to go to London to do two videos? I said, are you joking? He said, nope. So his brother rang me 10 minutes later, and it was like from 8 o'clock on a Thursday night to 10 o'clock on a Friday morning, I was in London in the studio setting my kit up.
0: Brilliant.
1: David Mallett was the
0: director, yeah.
1: Mm. And he's done so many people.
0: Queen?
1: Yeah.
0: Duran, yeah, everybody. Loads.
1: Yeah. Yeah. He was a character.
0: Yeah. And was it a thrill?
1: It was, yeah, but what was bizarre about it, even though they were like the biggest rock band in the world, I felt so at ease and so comfortable with them as people.
0: Mm.
1: You know,
0: down to earth guys, aren't they?
1: It was nuts. We just got on like house on fire.
0: Mm.
1: And it was so easy. Mm. And when we were running through the tracks, it felt like I was playing with a couple of friends in a pub.
0: Mm.
1: It was bizarre.
0: Mm.
1: You know, and then we went out for a meal with Brian and stuff, and then we went to the photo shoot, and some people know I had official photos then with them.
0: Hmm.
1: That may see the light of day at some point, but I got them on my wall in the kitchen.
0: Cool.
1: You know, but yes, it was very, very, very close. So I was told by Angus's wife in Wembley.
0: Hmm.
1: You know,
0: nice.
1: So
0: let's play Rock or Bust.

0: Rock or Bust, featuring Bob Richards on the drums. In the video. I know that.
1: That's Phil on there.
0: No, no. So there was a possibility you could have...
1: Well, like I said...
0: When you
1: I,
0: don't know,
1: we
0: really.
1: We were backstage in Wembley. We went to see Angus, and Angus's wife said, oh, we thought about you an awful lot.
0: Right.
1: I was like, oh, wow, you know.
0: Mm.
1: But we went with Chris Slade because he'd done it before.
0: Mm.
1: The fans knew him. So I thought, that's fair enough, no problem.
0: And you saw Chris the weekend?
1: Chris Saturday, yeah.
0: Yeah, he played the Muni, didn't he?
1: Yeah, we with Dane Campbell and Phil Campbell, we went down and watched him. Yeah, it was a good night, yeah.
0: Mm. And is he doing much AC/DC?
1: Yeah,
0: I suppose he is.
1: Quite a bit, yeah. He did stuff from a lot of his bands, you know. Some Gary Moore, some Tom Jones.
0: You know. Man for Man?
1: Yeah, Man for Man, yeah.
0: Cool.
1: He's a lovely chap.
0: Mm.
1: Legend drummer, obviously.
0: I suspect he's a little bit disappointed he didn't get asked this time, though.
1: I don't know. We didn't really talk about that, to be honest.
0: Okay. Did you get to see them this year?
1: No.
0: It was last time, wasn't it?
1: No. Wembley 2015, and then 2016, we went to the Olympic Stadium with Axel.
0: Hmm.
1: Yeah. I didn't go this year.
0: I got a couple of messages coming for you already. Hold on.
1: Tell him to shut up.
0: That's not very nice.
1: Yeah.
0: Please give Bob my best. Sorry, I can't make it to KK's. Great to hear Touch and Go by Emerson, Lake and Palmer. Powell, even.
1: Yeah, Powell,
0: after all these years.
1: Yeah.
0: And that's Adam, of course.
1: Adam!
0: Hello, Adam.
1: If I shout loud enough, will you hear me in India?
0: No, I think he's back from India now.
1: Is he?
0: Yeah, I think he is. What's the next one? I got another one here, but I'll have to find it. Okay, we'll move on from the video, the famous video shoots. You've recently played with ATAC, obviously. Mm-hmm. Son of Man, that's your main band.
1: Yes.
0: And you did a show with Steve Overland as a solo
1: band.
0: We'll talk about that later. I want to talk about Son of Man, because you've got some gigs coming up with them.
1: Yeah, we are playing Hangar 18 a week Saturday in Swansea. It's Mickey's Christmas jam. We do it every year. And the day after, which is really bizarre, we're on ITV.
0: All right.
1: ITV Wales at 7 o'clock on the Welsh music programme. I forgot the name of the programme, but we're on there. Yeah, we're playing a song live, actually, on the TV.
0: Blimey.
1: Live. But it's you know, they put it on the day after our gig. Why can't it be the week before our gig?
0: Mm.
1: You know?
0: That would make sense, wouldn't it?
1: Well, yeah, but there we go.
0: The album Gaslight has done quite well for you this year, hasn't it?
1: I don't know the figures, but we're very proud of the record. I think it's one of the best ones, you know, we've done.
0: Mm.
1: It's a third album, but it's fantastic.
0: I think all of them have been really good, to be fair.
1: Well, yeah, they have. Mm. But I think this one kind of stands out more, but it may be because it's new to us. I don't know, but, you know, because you do get attached to songs and stuff, so...
0: Of course.
1: You know.
0: Let's play a track.

0: Where's my bike?
1: Right at the end there.
0: Yeah, well, you didn't have the speakers on in the studio.
1: Yeah, I did.
0: And I haven't heard the bike since, like, September.
1: Are you missing it?
0: Yeah.
1: That's your Harley Davidson.
0: It is my actual Harley Davidson.
1: Yeah, actually Harley Davidson, yeah. Okay, that's the 103 from Son of Man. They're playing the Hangar in Swansea.
0: Hangar 18.
1: 18 in Swansea.
0: A week Saturday, so Mickey's Saturday. Christmas jam.
1: Yeah.
0: Yeah.
1: Okay, and anything else going on with them?
0: Well, like I said, we're on the TV the next day on HTV Wales, yeah, 7 o'clock, yeah, yeah, on the music programme. We've got Cambridge Rock Festival next August, that's penciled in.
1: Nice.
0: And quite a few more gigs that George has been organising.
1: Good.
0: So he works his socks off. Bless him.
1: Message from Rob Jones. Has Bob ever been to a gig when he's not known the drummer or been on the guest list, including Chris Slade?
0: Well then, Rob. Well, yeah. Obviously, back in the day, you know, but I didn't know anybody. But, yeah, good shout, Rob. Hope you're well.
1: Yeah. And are you getting involved with the Muni? That's more importantly.
0: Yeah.
1: Right. Now, another band that you were in, and I don't know if there's... I think they're finished now, aren't they? Buck and Evans.
0: I don't know.
1: Oh, okay.
0: Nobody's ever said anything, but, you know what Christopher's like.
1: Yeah. Well, he's busy with Cardinal Black.
0: He's very
1: obviously.
0: Busy. But he's coming to the bash.
1: Okay, good. Well, let's play something from Buck and Evans. I really

0: Good to hear that one again. Slow Train from Buck and Evans, of which Bob was a part of. Chris Buck will be at the Cozy Power Bash, and we'll talk about that again in part two of the show. In the meantime, I'm doing my thing called Rock History.
1: Andy Fox, Rock History.
0: In 1980, 2 months after the tragic death of drummer John Bonham, Led Zeppelin made the decision to break up. The surviving members decided it was not right to tamper with their legacy by bringing someone else to play drums. In a statement, the band explained their decision, that we wish it to be known that the loss of our dear friend and the deep respect we have for his family, together with the deep sense of undivided harmony felt by ourselves and our manager, we have led us to decide we could not continue as we were. And in 2022 this week, English musician and singer Christine McVie died of a stroke at the age of 79. She was the keyboardist and one of the vocalists and songwriters of Fleetwood Mac. She was a member of several bands, notably Chicken Shack, in the mid-60s in the British blues scene. She initially began working with Fleetwood Mac as a session player in 1968 before officially joining the band 2 years later.

0: scene. Rock history.
1: Continuing this week's rock history, in 2014, English keyboard player Ian McClacken died of a stroke aged 69. He was a member of the Small Faces, and the Faces also worked with many artists, including the Stones, Bob Dylan, Bonnie Raitt, Joe Cocker, Billy Bragg, Jackson Browne, Chuck Berry, and Bruce Springsteen. In 76, American guitarist Tommy Bolin died from a heroin overdose aged 25, the day after opening a show for Jeff Beck in Florida. Bolin was a member of Zephyr, the James Gang, and of course famously with Deep Purple from 75 to 76. And finally, in this week's rock history, in 1993, multi-instrumentalist, producer and composer Frank Zappa died of prostate cancer. Zappa recorded many albums with the Mothers of Invention, as well as solo recordings, including the 1969 album Hot Rats and 1974's Apostrophe. Zappa recorded one of the first concept albums, Freak Out, which was released in 1966. It was also one of the earliest double albums in rock music. They had four children with his wife Adele Gale Slopeman. In 1967, they had four children: Moon Unit, Dweezil, Amet Rodan, and Diva Thin Muffin

industry, you're gonna take on the world someday. You got blood on your face, a big disgrace, waving your banner all over the place. We're

0: Top of the hour, time for some international news from Sky. Just a reminder, the UK is 1 hour behind Malta and Gozo.
1: From the Sky News Centre at 7, a large fire has broken out in Bermondsey in southeast London. London Fire Brigade says around 100 firefighters have been deployed to the scene. Labour MPs are calling for the government to take urgent action now against tech companies to stop children accessing nude images on their phones instead of giving them ultimatums. Keir Starmer's warned the likes of Apple and Google they have 3 months to comply or they'll introduce new laws to force them. But the party's Melanie Ward says that's not good enough.
2: It's time to stop asking social media companies to make their products safe and instead time to start requiring them to do so through regulation.
1: Iran has agreed to stop striking Israel, but has also warned the Middle East will become hell if Israel keeps on attacking Lebanon. Last night saw the April ceasefire tested to its limits after both sides fired missiles at each other. Donald Trump ordered the fighting to stop immediately, and a spokesman for Iran's foreign ministry says the U.S. must play its part.
3: The United States bears clear responsibility as a party to the April the 8th ceasefire understanding. Whatever happens in the region, direct responsibility of the United States is unequivocal, and the consequences of any escalation of tensions will also rest with the United States.
1: A man and a teenager have been arrested on suspicion of murder after a 12-year-old boy was hit by a car in Essex. The man, who's 43, and a 15-year-old boy remain in custody. The England and Wales Cricket Board is investigating what it calls a breach of team protocols following the first test against New Zealand. They say Ben Stokes and Gus Atkinson were at a nightclub in the early hours of this morning when an incident took place. And Christian Eriksen says he's home and looking forward to playing football with his kids after he collapsed on the pitch during a match with Ukraine yesterday. The Denmark midfielder says the incident was different to his cardiac arrest in 2021 and that his pacemaker did exactly what it was meant to do. That's the latest. I'm Stevie Shillinglaw.
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0: Another cozy Powell related track, Headless Cross. The drums on that are absolutely incredible. That's Black Sabbath, of course, from the Headless Cross album. And we're going to talk now with our guest Bob about the forthcoming Cozy Powell Bash, as we always call it. Fourth time.
1: Yeah.
0: Yeah, like I said to you earlier, you didn't think it would probably last this long, but each year it's grown and grown and grown, and you've gone from a changed venues this time around.
1: Yeah, we've gone to KK Steel Mill, which is a bigger venue, bigger stage, better access, more room backstage for like the 22 or 23 artists we've got there.
0: Hmm.
1: You know, there's a lot of people to look after.
0: Yeah.
1: You know, and the show's longer, so we're going to start a bit earlier. Doors at 6, I think, and then 7 o'clock, off we go. You're on there, mm-hmm. straight on,
0: mm-hmm.
1: Doing your bit. And then hopefully around 7:10, we kick off, we kill the king.
0: Just in case anybody's wondering what my bit is, no, I'm not doing any singing or playing drums or guitar.
1: You're tap dancing.
0: I'm introducing the artist.
1: Yes.
0: It? So let's talk about the artist. Let's talk about who you've got this year, because you've got a great array of people in the rock world. Let's tell me about them.
1: Well, because we've got, you know, Rainbow set, we've got a Michael Schenker set, we've got a Whitesnake set, we've got a bit of a Black Sabbath set, and we've got a bit of a Queen Brian May set for the first time.
0: Cool.
1: And we haven't done Black Sabbath since the first one, when Tony Martin and Neil Murray was playing, which kind of blew my mind, really. I was playing Headless Cross with Tony Martin and Neil Murray from Black Sabbath.
0: Cool.
1: And it was really bizarre.
0: Just like Cozy did.
1: Yeah, it was really bizarre. So, with these sets, I mean, I got some kind of a core unit that, you know, I know that'll turn up. I know they know the stuff. I can rely on them.
0: Yeah.
1: I need this core band, you know, because, you know, the amount of effort and stress to try and put a new band together every year for this would be a nightmare.
0: And you can't play on everything.
1: Well, I think I'd be a bit greedy, you know.
0: So let's start with drummers. So as well as you, there are...
1: obviously, Harry James.
0: Yeah, Thunder
1: my old
0: drummer.
1: Friend Harry.
0: Yeah. Who, to be fair, has been with us every year, I think.
1: He loves it.
0: Yeah.
1: Absolutely loves it. And Sergeant Major Gilbrook, of course. He loves it as well. And we've got a couple of new ones.
0: Good.
1: My friend Paul McManus from Gunn.
0: That's a coup.
1: Yeah. He's looking forward to it. He's going to be playing some Michael Schenker stuff with
0: me. He's not done it before, has he?
1: He's not done it before.
0: No.
1: And we've got Johnny D as well. Now, Johnny's playing for Taiketto and Doro Pesh, the Metal Queen.
0: Mm-hmm.
1: He was also in Brittany Fox, and he was also in Wasted with
0: Blimey.
1: Our friend Paul Chapman.
0: Blimey. Okay.
1: Yeah.
0: I didn't know that.
1: And another friend of mine, Chris Allen, who is currently playing with Marco Mendoza.
0: Right, nice.
1: And Chris has been asking me for a few years, and since I've added the Queen Brian May set, I thought, well, it'd be perfect for him, because he grew up watching Cozy with the Brian May Brixton video. So he knows all that stuff inside out.
0: Yeah.
1: And I know how much it means to him. So I remember ringing him up and telling him, and he was like, pretty speechless on the phone. I said, "You're in, son."
0: So talking of Brian May and the Queen side of it, you've got a new guy playing bass, because he actually plays with Queen and Adam Lambert.
1: Oh, yeah.
0: And this is Neil Fairclough.
1: Neil, oh, what a lovely, lovely man. Neil was playing bass on the Steve Overland gig I did. And I mentioned to him about the Cozy Bash. He said, "Well, we're going to do some Queen and Brian May stuff." And I said, "Would you like to play?" He said, "I'd love to." I was like, wow. I got Queen and Adam Lambert's bass player playing Queen and Brian May stuff at the Cozy Bash.
0: That's pretty cool.
1: I mean, it's like, it's mental.
0: Yeah. Who else have we got on bass?
1: We have, obviously, Chris Childs.
0: Who's a regular.
1: I can rely on Chris.
0: From Thunder.
1: ATAC, yeah, rely on Chris, good as gold. And new to the bash is Rocky Newton.
0: Oh, okay.
1: Now, Rocky was in Macaulay Schenker Group in the 80s.
0: He was?
1: Yes. and he's in
0: Lionheart
1: and Grand Slam.
0: Grand Slam.
1: Yes.
0: Yes, indeed. So that'll be good.
1: Yes, and
0: be good to catch up with. I've got a story to tell Rocky when I see him.
1: Yeah.
0: Which I told Steve Mann, and he'd forgotten about it, and it was brilliant. Oh. Brilliant story. We go back a long, long, long, long way because I did some roadie work for the original Lionheart. The original Lionheart.
1: Really?
0: With Dennis Stratton.
1: Yeah, yeah.
0: And Reuben Archer on vocals.
1: Ah.
0: And Rocky's probably forgotten that.
1: Yeah.
0: Okay, so that's bass players and drummers, very important. Let's do keyboard players. Richard Bailey, I know, is one.
1: Well, Richard Bailey actually played with Cozy Powell.
0: He did.
1: In Whitesnake.
0: He did.
1: On the Slide It In tour.
0: He did, yeah. And he plays now with Kingdom of Madness.
1: Kingdom of Madness, yeah. And Richard was also in...
0: he was in Magnum as
1: Magnum,
0: well.
1: Magnum, Booney Marston's SOS, apparently, mm-hmm. as well, I think.
0: Mm-hmm.
1: Yeah. So Richard's coming again. I mean, he's been to them all, you know, because mm-hmm. he lives up there, so...
0: Mm.
1: And he's played with Cozy. Obviously, Neil Taylor. Again, Neil has been with us for years. He was in... the band that I put together for Graham Bonnet. And we obviously got Nick Foley on the Hammond.
0: Nice.
1: Yeah.
0: Hmm, okay.
1: All local guys up there as well, you know. So
0: yeah, yeah.
1: Nick's with us with ATAC, of course, and he's playing some Schenker and some Queen.
0: Okay. So let's get on to guitar players.
1: Oh, do we have to? Blinking guitar players... Right.
0: You always pick out a cream, though, in guitar players. Well, you have to, I suppose, because of the calibre that they have to play with.
1: Well, we got some pretty good players.
0: Yeah.
1: Let me tell you. Ooh, starting off, Sam Wood.
0: Yeah.
1: You know Sam.
0: I do, very well. He's a lovely man.
1: Lovely man. Incredible player. He did a great job for us last year playing the Michael Schenker parts. So I asked him back again.
0: Mm.
1: Why wouldn't I?
0: Mm.
1: Do you know what I mean?
0: And is that what he's doing this time, Schenker?
1: Oh,
0: part?
1: Yeah, okay. Obviously, Ian Richard Wills.
0: Yeah.
1: He's
0: your old buddy.
1: Rainbow. Yeah, my old buddy. Yeah.
0: And to be fair, he has got the Blackmore chops off really good, hasn't he?
1: Yeah. Yeah.
0: Yeah.
1: Obviously, he was in Shy with me years ago.
0: Mm-hmm.
1: And then he was in the Graham Bonnet band when we did that tour.
0: Mm-hmm.
1: That was 10 years ago. Yeah, he's on board. Obviously, Christopher Buck, my friend Chris
0: from Ken Evans and Cardinal Black. Yeah,
1: yeah, yeah. So he's playing some Whitesnake. My buddy Keith ATAC, of course.
0: From ATAC, yeah.
1: Yeah, he's going to be playing some Rainbow stuff. And one of my other buddies, Glenn Quinn.
0: Oh yeah,
1: the Mighty Quinn. Now I can rely on him for anything.
0: He plays currently with Dan Byrne.
1: He's with Dan Byrne, yeah. But fantastic player, fantastic musician, great bloke. And finally we have Jim Kirkpatrick from the Mighty FM.
0: And I was surprised to hear that because I didn't think Jim was able to do it because I know he's doing the Sweet Tour, isn't he?
1: Yeah, but that'll be done way before this. But
0: okay.
1: But Jim's playing some Queen with us now because I know he's a massive Queen fan.
0: He is, yeah.
1: Yeah.
0: We've had little quizzes in the hotel afterwards, Jim and I.
1: Oh yeah,
0: over Queen, because he thinks he knows more than me about Queen. He doesn't.
1: Oh right. So well, I'm quite excited about the Queen set, to be honest with you. So
0: yeah,
1: I said to Glenn and when I was with him the other week, I said I'll be down the front, and Ian told me as well he'll be down the front as well.
0: Nice.
1: So okay. We'll be down the front watching them play the Queen set.
0: Cool.
1: You know.
0: Okay, and then finally, vocalists.
1: Vocalists. Yes. Okay, Carl Sentence is joining us again.
0: Mm-hmm. From Nazareth and formerly Persian Risk.
1: Persian Risk, yeah.
0: Several other bands.
1: Loads of other bands. He's actually out on tour in Nazareth at the moment.
0: Right.
1: So Carl will be singing some Rainbow. Obviously, Dan Byrne. Dan did a great job last year doing the Whitesnake set.
0: He did.
1: I roped him in for the Brian May Queen stuff as well.
0: Cool.
1: Jimmy Anderson's back. He did a fantastic job last year.
0: Because he plays in a Deep Purple Blackmore tribute.
1: Yes, he does.
0: Doesn't he?
1: Yeah, he's a fantastic
0: singer. So he knows all that stuff really well.
1: Yeah. And we've also got Blaze Bailey.
0: Yeah, how cool is that? You've kind of pulled off a bit of a coup there.
1: Yeah.
0: Blaze Bailey coming to the birthday bash, who's a lovely guy, to be fair.
1: He's fantastic. I was with him Wednesday night for the Kerry night in Rockstock, and all we talked about all night across the table was motorbikes.
0: Cool.
1: because we love our bikes. We've shown each other pictures of our bikes. Mm. And yeah, he's quite excited about it.
0: And this is Blaze Bailey, who was in Wolfsbane, but famously in Iron Maiden.
1: Yeah. Amazing. And what was bizarre, I said, it's funny, Blaze. We sat opposite each other, and we both had something to do with Iron Maiden.
0: Yeah.
1: How bizarre is that?
0: Yeah, because yeah. You played with Adrian Smith.
1: Adrian, yeah, yeah.
0: And he played with the whole band.
1: Yeah, yeah.
0: Much maligned, I thought, his time in that band, yeah. But he did good. He did well.
1: But he lives down the road.
0: Yeah.
1: Literally.
0: He lives in Tamworth.
1: Down the road.
0: That's right, yeah.
1: So he's coming up, yeah.
0: So is that it?
1: And obviously we got Esther Rowley.
0: Oh, yeah.
1: On the BVs, and we're also joined by Zoe Green.
0: No, I don't know Zoe.
1: Zoe's a good mate of Esther's.
0: Oh, okay.
1: And a great singer. So we've got two BV singers
0: great.
1: That goes your bash now.
0: So there's, what you say, 22 people?
1: Oh, something like that. I can't add it, you know, but they grow in all the time. And I've got to put a stop to it, and otherwise it's going to drive me mad. But yeah, we've got a bigger stage, you know, so.
0: Might you get a couple of late additions or no?
1: Oh. I don't know. I mean, if Neil Fairclough can speak to Brian May and Brian wants to come, then I may find some room for him. But I might have to kick Chris Allen off the drums.
0: Okay.
1: I don't know.
0: Yeah, yeah. Cool. Okay, we're going to play a cozy song next, one that everybody's familiar with, but we're also going to open up the email for a competition, and you have the question there for a pair of tickets. And is this a normal pair of tickets to get in, or?
1: Well, yeah. We put the names on the door, yeah.
0: Okay.
1: Yeah.
0: This is for KK Steel Mill, Wolverhampton.
1: Monday, December the 30th.
0: Monday, December 30th.
1: Doors at 6 o'clock. It kicks off at 7 o'clock, so you've got to be there.
0: Yeah. Okay. So the question is?
1: Well, Dance of the Devil was the first hit single for Cozy Powell. They also had two other hits. You can name either one.
0: Okay. So name either one that Cozy Powell had as hits following up Dance with the Devil, and let's play it.

0: That, of course, is Dance with the Devil, the first hit single from Cozy. We want to name either of his other two hits, rockshow at gtfm.co.uk if you want to buy, get a free pair of tickets for the birthday bash, 30th of December at KK Steel Mill. Tickets going well, I believe.
1: Yeah, doing really well.
0: So, logistically, have you kind of more or less got the sets as you want them?
1: I'd say probably 98%.
0: So it's going to be tinkering with a Rainbow
1: couple of tracks.
0: Rainbow.
1: Yeah. I'm trying to do it in a chronological order.
0: Okay, so it'll be Rainbow then.
1: Rainbow.
0: Schenker.
1: White Snake. Black Sabbath.
0: Yeah. Brian May. Cool.
1: Queen.
0: Yeah.
1: I'm finishing off with Dance of the Devil.
0: Yeah.
1: And then since you've been gone, we'll everybody up.
0: I mean, what is great about it? I mean, I know we said earlier about the fact that he played on so many songs and so many with so many people, but all those songs are really well known, aren't they? They're timeless.
1: Yeah.
0: It's like, you know, we opened up with four. Everyone knew those four. Mm. And, you know, almost anything that you play, whether it's, you know, Since You've Been Gone, or whether it's, you know, All Night Long, or...
1: Yeah,
0: know,
1: I mean, I can't...
0: Stargazer,
1: wander,
0: or...
1: Yeah, I can't wander too far away from, like, the best of. And there's loads of songs I want to put in, but what do I leave out?
0: Yeah, of course.
1: And then people might go, oh, he didn't play Stargazer, or he didn't play Eyes of the World, he didn't play All Night Long. That's like, I have to do it.
0: Yeah.
1: You know, there's incredible tracks of Rising and Long Live Rock and Roll I want to stick in there.
0: Hmm.
1: You know, Light in the Black, Gates of Babylon, Starstruck, loads of them.
0: Hmm.
1: But it's just, we haven't, you know, it's nearly 4 hours.
0: I mean, luckily he only did one album with White Snake.
1: Yeah.
0: I mean, I appreciate he played live with them more.
1: But the set we're doing with White Snake, I looked at it the other day on my wall. I've got an original A4 set list from Slide It In.
0: Oh, okay.
1: That Cozy had on the floor. And it pretty much covers exactly what we're doing anyway, what he used to play live with them, you know.
0: Okay, I'm going to play another Rainbow track now. That's all right with you?
1: Yeah, man. Which one?
0: One of Cozy's famous introductions. And no.
1: Stargazer.
0: It's not Stargazer.
1: Okay.
0: No, it's this one.

0: What a great track that is. Lost in Hollywood.
1: Incredible.
0: One of Rainbow's finest from the Down to Earth album. Cozy Powell on the drums there. What a great intro that is.
1: Fantastic.
0: You like playing that one, don't you?
1: I always play that. I mean, I've got Eyes of the World and Lost in Hollywood are my two favourite ones from the Bonnet era.
0: Mm.
1: And I always do them.
0: Mm.
1: I mean, I'd like to do them all, but I can't do everything.
0: No. Of course not.
1: No.
0: That's the trouble. You've got to, you know, as we said earlier, we've got to play the hits as well, the people ones that people know.
1: Yeah.
0: And those two are, apart from the singles on that album, those two are the favourites.
1: Exactly. So there's four tracks off Down to Earth that we have to play.
0: Yeah, of course.
1: You know.
0: Cool. Okay. So, all looking good. You've had some rehearsals and all that kind of stuff. And
1: yeah, we don't do too much rehearsals because everybody's busy, you know. And a lot of the time, you know, like I said, with the core bands, they did it last year. I've got reference videos. They can all rehearse at home. And then we've got a day of rehearsal. So we get in 11 o'clock in the morning, set all the back line up, mic everything up, get the sound checks done. And then we've got, like, hopefully an hour each of rehearsals for the guys to come in, run their stuff, you know. And then like an hour off later on, and then here we go. But it flies by so quick.
0: It does, yeah.
1: Oh my God. And I don't think I sat down all night. And it's like, am I on already? People say, Bob, you're on. What? Eh? It's like, what am I doing? I haven't even changed. It's mad.
0: Mm.
1: You know, I get so stressed sometimes. It's like, I've got to chill out a bit.
0: But you enjoy it, don't you?
1: I love it. I get, to be honest with you, when I'm out front, when they kick off, I get quite emotional looking at it and listening to it, because I'm thinking, this is the set list I'd like to to listen to.
0: Do you ever get any sort of acknowledgement from the sort of Cozy Powell, I won't say family, because I know he didn't have a big family, but the, you know, the people that were around him at the time? I mean, he had a manager and certain other people.
1: Not really. I don't know them. I mean, if they ever, you know, contacted me, yeah, it'd be fantastic.
0: Because there was that recent, there was a little short film, wasn't there, when a couple of people spoke, and his former
1: Lee,
0: because you were involved in that.
1: Lee Hutchins, we made contact, and I helped him out, and I you know, told him a lot of stuff, and I got him the interview with Graham, and hopefully that would have been a documentary, but it only went so far. But then what he did have, then he put onto YouTube.
0: Yeah, there's a chat with his former manager, the lady.
1: Yes.
0: I can't remember her name. Bernie's on there.
1: Yeah, Don and Roger's on there.
0: Yeah.
1: Graham.
0: And his priest, teacher.
1: Yeah. He was his schoolmate.
0: Yeah. And, so I just wondered if any of those people were sort of, you know, got in touch and said...
1: Well, they haven't got in touch. I mean, like I said, I don't know them. And if they did get in touch, you know, they're more than welcome. And it would be nice, really, for them to come and see it, I suppose.
0: So, is it... can I ask if it's ongoing? I mean, would you intend to do another one next year? Because it'll be five.
1: Yeah, number five. Well, it's... Hopefully, I'd like to think it's getting smoother every year, especially with the help, you know, from Alid and people like that. I mean, Alid's a promoter. He knows what he's doing. He took a lot of pressure off me, you know, setting up ticket links and stuff like that, which I haven't got a clue about, you know.
0: Mm.
1: So he's been a great help, to be honest with you. And we kicked it off March, I think, April last year. So the poster went out, and I had a few months where I could just breathe, you know.
0: Mm.
1: And then come September, I think, oh, I've got to start panicking again now. You know, making phone calls and writing lists and stuff. And it's always in the back of my mind, you know.
0: Mm.
1: And we get in...
0: Because you and I talk about certain people, and we, you know, wonder whether they could get involved, and sometimes they can, and sometimes they can't.
1: Yeah.
0: You know, but obviously everybody's busy, everybody's doing stuff with bands.
1: Yeah.
0: So
1: I mean, trying to organise a rehearsal is a nightmare.
0: Yeah, I can imagine.
1: You know, people say, I can't do this, can't do that, I'm out here. It's like, well, there we go, we can't do it then.
0: Hmm.
1: Please do your own work, and we'll rehearse on the day.
0: Hmm.
1: And it always comes together.
0: Hmm. Absolutely.
1: You know.
0: And can we just mention the little thing that I've donated?
1: Oh, that's fantastic.
0: Thank you.
1: Yeah,
0: basically what it is, it's a red vinyl of the song theme one,
1: mm-hmm.
0: With a picture sleeve an immaculate picture sleeve, I say. It's nicely mounted, and we're going to do a raffle, I think, for
1: yeah,
0: that.
1: Yeah, we're going to do something with it, yeah.
0: Or an auction.
1: Raffle or something.
0: And we're going to put that on the merch desk. So if
1: either that or I'm going to buy it and put it in my studio.
0: Well, you'd have to pay a lot of money.
1: I know, yes.
0: And I don't know if you're allowed. Are you allowed?
1: I don't know. Having said that, I've already got that picture disc. Yeah. I've got it signed anyway.
0: Yeah, well, there you go.
1: So I can do my own, I suppose.
0: You can get your own mount.
1: I've got loads of signed stuff. I got Over the Top signed by Cozy and David Coverdale.
0: Cool. So, there you go. Yeah.
1: And I picked up Emerson, Lake & Powell.
0: Yeah.
1: Actually signed on the black vinyl.
0: Oh, nice.
1: And I put on a frame in my studio.
0: There you go. Yeah. Cool. Well, we're looking forward to it. 30th of December.
1: Yeah.
0: KK Steel Mill. We've had a few right answers. Adam Parsons is first on the button there.
1: Well, I wouldn't be surprised. Adam, he knows everything.
0: He does, especially about drumming.
1: Yeah, he does. Adam, you better be there then, right? Because your name's on the door.
0: Okay, we're going to play a song from your band, ATAC.
1: ATAC, yeah.
0: This is Nine Lives.
1: Okay.

0: is ATAC. That is Nine Lives. Bob played with ATAC at the weekend. Was it the weekend?
1: Last Thursday, down at Planet Rockstock.
0: Nice.
1: Really good gig. Really enjoyed
0: went
1: it.
0: Went well?
1: Oh, fantastic.
0: Now, somebody else who you played with earlier this year was Steve Overland, no less, from FM.
1: Yeah.
0: And this was a solo show, wasn't it?
1: Yes.
0: What was that?
1: Firefest.
0: Okay.
1: So I think that was over 3 days up in Manchester. I'd known Steve's, like you, since 89. And it's the first time that we played together. So he asked me to play on his album, which was, like, fantastic.
0: That was the album Six, wasn't it?
1: Yeah, mm-hmm. Yeah. And then we had this gig, and we had 2 days rehearsal, and then we did the gig.
0: Nice.
1: It was really good, really enjoyed it.
0: And who else was in the band?
1: Well, obviously Neil on the bass.
0: Neil Fairclough.
1: Robert Sall on guitar.
0: Right.
1: Steve singing.
0: Didge
1: on the keys, yeah. And Sonia Jones on vocals and Scott Towns on vocals.
0: Oh, cool.
1: Two backing vocalists. Now,
0: nice.
1: Sonia Jones, she's Welsh. She actually sang the theme tune to Life of Brian.
0: Really?
1: She did.
0: Amazing.
1: So when I knew that, I kept saying, Brian, he's got arms and legs. And she was going, oh, stop it, Bobby. Yes.
0: Cool. And how was the gig?
1: Fantastic.
0: But it was mostly his solo.
1: Solo stuff, yeah.
0: Come back behind the
1: mic. Oh, sorry, solo stuff, yeah. Yeah. But we did one FM song right at the very end, which is Tough It Out.
0: Which we're going to play.
1: Yeah.
0: Okay, cool.

0: Fit Out from FM, from the album of the same name, as recently performed with Bob and Steve Overland with several other people at Firefest, was it?
1: Firefest in Manchester,
0: Do you think there's likely to be more solo Steve Overland gigs?
1: Well, yeah, I mean, Steve did say that there are people contacting him for some shows next year.
0: Mm-hmm.
1: You know, so there's been interest.
0: And you'd like to do them, obviously.
1: Yeah, it's great fun.
0: Cool. Okay, we're going to play something from Jeff Beck now, because not many people realise that Cozy almost started his career with Jeff, didn't
1: Yeah.
0: he? Tell us about that, what you know.
1: Well, I don't know too much about it, but...
0: he did the first two albums with...
1: He did the first two albums, yeah. And I think there's a story where he auditioned and he took his massive kit in there, the big double Ludwig... and thrashed away and impressed Jeff and got the gig. But they look alike.
0: They did.
1: Back in the day, they looked like twins.
0: They did, yeah.
1: Yeah. And they both loved racing cars and motor cars and stuff like that. So.
0: And this was in the very early 70s. So this is even before Dance with the Devil, isn't it?
1: Yeah, I think it was 1970, 71.
0: 70, 71 and 72 were the albums, yeah.
1: Yeah.
0: Cool.
1: It's great stuff. I mean, there's some great stuff on YouTube of them playing the Beat Club in Germany.
0: Yeah.
1: And it's fantastic. Bobby Tench, what a singer. Max Middleton on the Fender Rhodes.
0: Yeah.
1: Don Airey.
0: And of course, Max.
1: Don's not right. No.
0: Yeah, Don's on some of the later stuff, I think, isn't he?
1: Yeah, I mean, I got mixed up there because Max also played with Cozy on Over the Top with Don.
0: Yeah, with solo albums.
1: Yes.
0: On solo albums.
1: Yes.
0: Yeah. Okay, so I thought for a change we'd play, because we played Emerson, Lake, and Powell earlier, so I thought we'd play some
1: Jeff Beck Group.
0: Jeff Beck Group, yeah.

0: once again featuring the drums of Cozy Powell, Jeff Beck Group, and a song called Got a Feeling. Right, well, we're almost out of time with our friend Bob. Hope you enjoyed our little chat.
1: Yeah,
0: Bob,
1: man.
0: Good to see you.
1: Yeah.
0: And it's all systems go for the 30th.
1: Yeah.
0: So what's coming up next, as well as the birthday bash? Next year, I believe you're playing drums for someone new.
1: Yeah. Local guys, Grey Fox Conspiracy. Some really old friends of mine in that band.
0: Right.
1: So I think I've done 4 tracks already on the new album. So I'm back in January to do another 6 to finish off their album. And they're a great band. Mm. So
0: Rob the singer used to be in Sons of Liberty. Yeah.
1: Yeah. Yeah. It's Southern hard rock. Yeah. You know, really, really good band. Great songs.
0: Cool.
1: So check them out, people.
0: Okay. All right, then. And we'll see each other again on the 30th of December at the KK Steel Mill
1: I'll
0: for our debut.
1: Last in the bar again, as usual.
0: Thanks, Bob. Good to see you.
1: You too.
0: And see you then.
1: To that, man.
0: Bye. We're going to finish with Cozy Powell on Theme 1.

0: Top of the hour, time for some international news from Sky. Just a reminder, the UK is 1 hour behind Malta and Gozo.
1: From the Sky News Centre at 8, the Prime Minister has put smartphone companies on notice, giving them 3 months to bring in software to stop children accessing adult content. Sir Keir Starmer says if firms don't comply, he'll bring in laws that could see them fined or held criminally liable. Some Labour MPs say it's time to stop asking and for legislation to be brought forward. Safeguarding Minister Natalie Fleet says a simple fix for manufacturers would be more effective.
2: You know the way that you try to screenshot internet banking and you get a black screen, or you try to record Netflix and it won't let you? Our devices can already check when we're taking this kind of image, when we're trying to send it. We can just stop all of that.
1: A large fire has broken out in southeast London. London Fire Brigade says around 100 crew are on the scene in Bermondsey. Iran and Israel have agreed to put their tit-for-tat strikes on each other, but have both warned they'll retaliate if they're targeted again. Last night, Iran launched ballistic missiles towards Israel in the first strike of its kind since a ceasefire was agreed in April. Iran claims it was in response for attacks on Lebanon. Here's Israeli Prime Minister Benjamin Netanyahu.
3: If that terror regime will make the mistake and once again attack us, we will retaliate forcibly, because Israel has full right for self-defense, and together, God willing, we will bring back security to the north of Israel.
1: In other news, the families of the victims of the Nottingham stabbing say every single agency failed to protect their loved ones. They say Valdo Calicone should have been charged with murder instead of being allowed to admit manslaughter. A man and a teenager have been arrested on suspicion of murder after a 12-year-old boy was hit by a car in Essex. Emergency services were called to Pilgrim's Hatch last night. Now to sport, and the England and Wales Cricket Board is investigating what it calls a breach of team protocols following the first test against New Zealand. They say Ben Stokes and Gus Atkinson were involved in an incident in a nightclub. That's the latest. I'm Stevie Shillinglaw.
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Hello, very warm welcome to Oliver's Army Radio Show. Something for the weekend, sir? That's what the barbers used to say to gentlemen in the barbers on a Friday evening. Allegedly. Never happened to me. That's the Divine Comedy. Neil Hannon. And all his Irish charm.

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1: Roy and Ray will play for us. So slip off your shoes and let's run on the spot. Are you ready? And...
2: So yeah, 1996, Divine Comedy got to dizzy heights of number 14 in the UK Hit Parade. Something for the weekend. I've not played enough Divine Comedy on this show. I must play some more. I've got many classic albums. I'll dig one out and I'll send it to you one day soon. It is Oliver's Old Radio Show, where we have a classic album every week, and this week's classic album is from 1998. It's Placebo. Without You, I'm Nothing. And if you've never heard it before, you're in for a treat. I say that every week. Many good Placebo albums, but that was the one that really got me hooked to them. These first two tunes, and I was living in Glasgow at the time, and the Divine Comedy was in the Hit Parade, as was the tune you're going to hear after this, and the one after that, actually, and Placebo. And coming up also later on, we've got... well, obviously, three tracks on that album. We've got Pulp, The Walker Brothers, Space, Faith No More, Metallica, The Dandy Warhols, Kusta, A Certain Ratio, Jeff Buckley, Mozza, and The Stranglers. Well, it's many and varied, as this show always is. We'll play you tunes you may not have heard for a long time, and may never have heard before, and sometimes may never want to hear again. Right now we've got another album that was out at the same time, around the sort of same time, 1997, Bentley Rhythm Ace. He's asking you to run on the spot there, mate. So I think you've probably had enough of that one, because that was meant to be in my music bed. It's not the most inspiring music bed. I've got much better ones down in the archives. Let's go for another track, also out in 1996. Do you remember this one? It was a bit bizarre.
0: I have nothing else on except Richard Oliver. Why not join me?

0: It was a follow-up album to Ugly Beautiful. There's Something Going On, Baby Bird. Stephen Jones, who was basically Baby Bird. And it did some very good albums, actually, throughout the 1990s and a little bit beyond. And they're all very good. I think Ugly Beautiful was a classic album. And I tried to search it, and I obviously hadn't recorded it properly, but it was a classic album many, many moons ago here in Oliver's Armoury Radio Show. And that one probably should be as well, because it's equally as good, if not as accessible or as popular or as successful as the one before. And I urge you to check out Baby Bird from in the 1990s. Did some very, very good tunes. Before that, How Bizarre by OMC, which Stuart reminded me on the chat. Otara Millionaires Club. I don't even know what that was all about. But they're from New Zealand. Got to number five in 1996 when I was up in Glasgow, living up in Glasgow. So these songs all remind me of that, as does this next tune, which is an album that came out just in my tail end of my time in Glasgow from 1998. Placebo, Without You I'm Nothing. I'm going to play you now the titular track from that album. I just love saying that, the titular track from the album from 1998, and then I'll play you two more tracks after that a little bit later on in the show. Very, very good band. If you've not familiar with Placebo, again, I urge you to check them out, because they are very, very good. A little bit different, yes, but that's why I try and push you a little bit more different and just get you out of your comfort zone a bit. Here's the first track from this week's classic album here on Oliver's Army Radio Show.
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0: from the Steel City of Sheffield. That is Pulp Babies. I don't know how many times I've played it here on the show before, but I'm sure I've played it a number of times. From His and Hers, great album from 1994. Came out a few years before today's classic album. But it was an album I was very, very fond of when I was living in Glasgow, when many of these tunes I'm playing at the moment were out. And before that, Without You Are Nothing, the titular track from today's classic album, From Placebo. And you're going to hear two more tracks on that album and another Placebo track a little bit later on, because I can only play you four tracks from the same artist and three tracks from one album. So there you are. Now then, next one is Look What I've Done to My Song, Ma, which is a bit different this week because it's not sampled, it's not a cover, but there's a very famous line that's used in both of them. And I think when you hear the first track, you'll be knowing which the second track is going to be. I'll say no more. Let's go with this.
1: Look what they've done to my song, Ma.
2: Look what they've done to my song, Ma.
0: Going back to 1966, it's the Walker Brothers. Deadlier Than Male.

0: Calm down. That was Space there from Liverpool. 1997, Female of the Species. What a good tune that is from the LP Spiders, which was a great album that came out in the, around the same era, just the year before today's classic album. And before that, the Walker Brothers, Deadlier Than the Male, both featuring a line from the poem by Rudyard Kipling from 1911, The Female of the Species. So there you are. That was the link between those two tunes. So they were sort of... Well, we're using the same line, so that's why I use it there. Because every time I hear Space, I always hear the Walker Brothers, who weren't brothers, but they were. That was a hit in 1966 from the LP Portrait, which is also a great album. And I've done a couple of Scott Walker albums. I've never done a Walker Brothers classic album, but I might well do that again soon. It's Oliver's Over Radio Show, where today's classic album is Without You I'm Nothing from Placebo. You're going to hear the opening track from the album, which is also released as a single. It's very good. And if I can find my jingle, because I was too busy listening to that last track. Here we are. Jingle's up. Let's go with it.
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0: is Pure Morning.

0: never really appreciated this tune until I started to learn the guitar, especially learning the electric guitar with muted power chords. What a tune to play. Can make a lot of noise with a very little instrument. That's Metallica. Don't have nightmares. Enter Sandman. 1990 from Metallica album, the Black Album as it was called. It was a good, a reasonably good version of that was released as with cover versions. Probably only about, I don't know how many years ago it was. I must dig it out and play some more tunes from it, because there was a few good versions on there. Anyway, that is the definitive version. Before that, Evidence from Faith No More, from their King for a Day, Fool for a Lifetime album from 1995. Just a few years before today's classic album, which is probably one of my favourite albums. I was going to play you King for a Day, the title track, but I thought, no, I'll play you my favourite track, Evidence, which was released as a single, and it got to number 32 here in the Hit Parade in the UK. Dad, you can't call it the Hit Parade. Well, I am calling it the Hit Parade, because that's what it is. And before that, Pure Morning, a single from the Placebo album, Without You, I'm Nothing. And you're going to hear another track from that album just now. Every You, Every Me was also released as a single. It's the third track I'm going to play from this week's classic album. And then we'll start to move into something slightly different, because it's Oliver's Ovi Radio Show. We can't be too predictable.
1: This week's classic album.
0: So test your stereo separation out. It's all in your right ear now.

epitome of mediocrity. Richard Oliver. 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

0: Now, at the top of the hour, news from Sky. Just a reminder, Malta and Gozo are 1 hour ahead of the UK.
1: From the Sky News Centre at 8. Billionaire businessman David Sullivan, who stepped down as chairman of West Ham over allegations of improper conduct, is facing further scrutiny following an investigation by the BBC and The Times. A number of accusations have been made against him by women who were models seeking work at the Daily and Sunday Sport newspapers. Former glamour model Sasha Wall says she auditioned for Mr. Sullivan in his bedroom in Essex.
2: Then he just turns around to me and goes, "Do you know who?" and says particularly a model's name. And I say, "Yeah." He went, "Well, she's one of my special friends. Would you like to be one of my special friends?"
1: Sullivan has categorically denied the claims, which he says are factually incorrect and entirely false. Israel and Iran have agreed to a pause in fighting, but leaders in Tehran say if Lebanon is attacked, they will retaliate. Donald Trump urged both sides to adhere to the ceasefire brokered in April. Two people have been arrested on suspicion of murder after a schoolboy was hit with a car in Essex. Police say the pair who are in custody are a 43-year-old man and a boy who's 15. The Prime Minister has warned tech companies they have 3 months to bring in changes to smartphones that stop children accessing adult content. Sir Keir Starmer says if firms don't comply, the government will bring in legislation leading to fines or criminal liability. Here's the former safeguarding minister, Jess Phillips.
3: The technology already exists and I have seen it live in action. I want to see the operating systems leaders look very, very fast at how they can stop children taking naked images of themselves. I believe that Apple and Google could probably do this overnight.
1: It's understood there could be a multi-billion pound rescue of Thames Water. Ofwat's directors will hold talks this week on a proposal to inject equity into the firm. And Denmark's Christian Eriksen says he's doing well after collapsing on the pitch last night. He said what happened was different from the heart problem he had at the Euros in 2021. That's the latest. I'm Stevie Shillinglaw.
4: 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Gozo is a small island off the coast of Malta. 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

very warm welcome to Oliver's Army Radio Show. Something for the weekend, sir? That's what the barbers used to say to gentlemen in the barbers on a Friday evening. Allegedly. Never happened to me. That's the Divine Comedy. Neil Hannon. And all his Irish charm.

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1: Roy and Ray will play for us. So slip off your shoes and let's run on the spot. Are you ready? And...
2: So yeah, 1996, Divine Comedy got to dizzy heights of number 14 in the UK Hit Parade. Something for the weekend. I've not played enough Divine Comedy on this show. I must play some more. I've got many classic albums. I'll dig one out and I'll send it to you one day soon. It is Oliver's Own Radio Show, where we have a classic album every week, and this week's classic album is from 1998. It's Placebo. Without You, I'm Nothing. And if you've never heard it before, you're in for a treat. I say that every week. Many good Placebo albums, but that was the one that really got me hooked to them. These first two tunes, and I was living in Glasgow at the time, and the Divine Comedy was in the Hit Parade, as was the tune you're going to hear after this, and the one after that, actually, and Placebo. And coming up also later on, we've got, obviously three tracks on the album. We've got Pulp, The Walker Brothers, Space, Faith No More, Metallic, The Dandy Warhols, Kusto, A Certain Ratio, Jeff Buckley, Mozza and The Stranglers. Well, it's many and varied, as this show always is. We're playing tunes you may not have heard for a long time, and may never have heard before, and sometimes may never want to hear again. Right now we've got another album that was out at the same time, around the sort of same time, 1997, Bentley Rhythm Ace. He's asking you to run on the spot there, mate. So I think you've probably had enough of that one, because that was meant to be in my music bed. It's not the most inspiring music bed. I've got much better ones down in the archives. Let's go for another track, also out in 1996. Do you remember this one? It was a bit bizarre.
0: I have nothing else on except Richard Oliver. Why not join me?

0: It was a follow-up album to Ugly Beautiful. There's something going on. Baby Bird. Stephen Jones, who was basically Baby Bird. And it did some very good albums, actually, throughout the 1990s and a little bit beyond. And they're all very good. I think Ugly Beautiful was a classic album. And I tried to search it, and I obviously hadn't recorded it properly, but it was a classic album many, many moons ago here in Oliver's Armoury Edges show. And that one probably should be as well, because it's equally as good, if not as accessible or as popular or as successful as the one before. And I urge you to check out Baby Bird in the 1990s. Did some very, very good tunes. Before that, How Bizarre by OMC, which Stuart reminded me on the chat. Otara Millionaires Club. I don't even know what that was all about. But they're from New Zealand. Got to number 5 in 1996 when I was up in Glasgow, living up in Glasgow. So these songs all remind me of that. As does this next tune, which is an album that came out just in my tail end of my time in Glasgow from 1998. Placebo, Without You I'm Nothing. I'm going to play you now the titular track from the album. I just love saying that, the titular track from the album, from 1998, and then I'll play you two more tracks after that a little bit later on in the show. Very, very good band. If you've not familiar with Placebo, again, I urge you to check them out, because they are very, very good. A little bit different, yes, but that's why I try and push you a little bit more different and just get you out of your comfort zone a bit. Here's the first track from this week's classic album here on Oliver's Armoury Radio Show.
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0: from the steel city of Sheffield. That is Pulp Babies. I don't know how many times I've played it here on the show before, but I'm sure I've played it a number of times. From His and Hers, great album from 1994, came out a few years before today's classic album. But it was an album I was very fond of when I was living in Glasgow, when many of these tunes I'm playing at the moment were out. And before that, Without You Are Nothing, the titular track from today's classic album, From Placebo. And you're going to hear two more tracks on that album and another Placebo track a little bit later on, because I can only play you four tracks from the same artist and three tracks from one album. So there you are. Now then, next one is Look What I've Done to My Song, Ma, which is a bit different this week because it's not sampled, it's not a cover, but there's a very famous line that's used in both of them. And I think when you hear the first track, you'll be knowing which the second track is going to be. I'll say no more. Let's go with this.
1: Look what they've done to my song, Ma.
2: Look what they've done to my song, Ma.
0: Going back to 1966, it's the Walker Brothers. Deadlier Than Male.

0: Calm down. That was Space there from Liverpool. 1997, Female of the Species. What a good tune that is from the LP Spiders, which was a great album that came out in around the same era, just the year before today's classic album. And before that, the Walker Brothers, Deadlier Than the Male, both featuring a line from the poem by Rudyard Kipling from 1911, The Female of the Species. So there you are. That was the link between those two tunes. So they were sort of... Well, we're using the same line, so that's why I use it there. Because every time I hear Space, I always hear the Walker Brothers. Who weren't brothers, but they were. That was a hit in 1966 from the LP Portrait, which is also a great album. And I've done a couple of Scott Walker albums. I've never done a Walker Brothers classic album, but I might well do that again soon. It's Oliver's Over Radio Show, where today's classic album is Without You I'm Nothing from Placebo. You're going to hear the opening track from the album, which is also released as a single. It's very good. And if I can find my jingle, because I was too busy listening to that last track. Here we are. Jingle's up. Let's go with it.
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0: is Pure Morning.

0: never really appreciated this tune until I started to learn the guitar, especially learning the electric guitar with muted power chords. What a tune to play. Can make a lot of noise with a very little instrument. That's Metallica. Don't have nightmares. Enter Sandman. 1990 from Metallica album, the Black Album as it was called. There was a good, a reasonably good version of that that was released with cover versions. Probably only about, I don't know how many years ago it was. I must dig it out and play some more tunes from it, because there was a few good versions on there. But anyway, that is the definitive version. Before that, Evidence from Faith No More, from their King for a Day, Fool for a Lifetime album from 1995. Just a few years before today's classic album, which is probably one of my favourite albums. I was going to play you King for a Day, the title track, but I thought, no, I'll play you my favourite track, Evidence, which was released as a single, and it got to number 32 here in the Hit Parade in the UK. Dad, you can't call it the Hit Parade. Well, I am calling it the Hit Parade because that's what it is. And before that, Pure Morning, a single from the Placebo album, Without You I'm Nothing. And you're going to hear another track from that album just now. Every You, Every Me was also released as a single. It's the third track I'm going to play from this week's classic album. And then we'll start to move into something slightly different, because it's Oliver's Ovi Radio Show. We can't be too predictable.
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0: So test your stereo separation out. It's all in your right ear now.

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Richard Oliver. All the gear and no idea.

That's not just an N1. That's not the mumble. It's a feeling. A heartbeat. Gagunk. Gagunk. Close your eyes. Gagunk. Don't try so hard.